0: withdraw from the Palestinian territory until Hamas fully disarms. Fire crews will stay at the scene of a big blaze in Hampshire overnight. A car fire on the side of the A31 near Ringwood spread into local heathland, and 26 fire engines are still at the scene dealing with it. In sport, Hibs scored a late winner at Ibrox to beat Rangers 2-1 in the Scottish Premiership. It leaves Derek McInnes still searching for a first win since taking over as manager of the Glasgow club. And Celtic thrashed Kilmarnock 5-1 to make it back-to-back top flight wins. And that's the latest.
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0: of chaos and confusion, where life is just a shadow of the eternal, the final struggle has begun. One man has paid the price. One man has shattered the barrier. Now is your time to follow. Your time to break through.
1: Out of Europe, there is rising now a force, a very powerful force of darkness and rebellion. There's going to be a breakout of revival in the land. He's intervening to be like a mighty rushing wind.
2: And so in these days, get ready for big change. As the Lord says to you, this is a time when you're going to run and you're going to fight like you've never fought before.
3: Son of man, can these bones live?
2: Leave this place of low self-esteem. Leave this place of low faith. Leave this place of low disappointment. Leave this place. Come away with me.
3: So I prophesied as he commanded me. The breath came into them, and they lived and stood up upon their feet, an exceeding great army.
2: I want to say to you that I believe that you are a warfaring generation. That there is a spirit of war upon you. That God has called you to fight. And to fight with a zeal, but to relish the fight, and to produce champions.
3: Have not I commanded thee? Be strong and of a good courage. Be not afraid, neither be thou dismayed.
2: The Lord has called you to fight, but he's called you to win. And he's called you to break through. And there is a breakthrough spirit upon your generation. But you're going to rise up. And you're going to fulfill the heart of God in these days. And you're going to see the nation that you're in start to rise up and come back to God.
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5: When the earth begins to shift, when I hear roots being pulled up out of the ground, when I feel the wind on my face blowing in a new direction, I like that. There is something on the horizon, something big. I can't touch it yet. I can't gaze upon it with my eyes, but I can feel it. It's there and it's moving closer.
0: Certificate F. Some scenes might change your life forever, because the eternal is

0: for Stoke-on-Trent and Newcastle-under-Lyme. This is Cross Rhythm City.
1: My brother had been away to university and he'd come back and he shared Jesus with me and I accepted him into my life. I woke up and I said to my brother, what was all that nonsense about last night? I chose that morning to reject him and I actually said a prayer. I said, Lord, I know it's true, but just I want you to leave me alone. I said, I want to go my own way. And that's exactly what I did the very next day. I got up and I set out then trying to fill a void in my life. I turned to drink and I had a marriage and it broke down and stuff. And the more I turned to the things of the world, the more I just got hurt over and over again. My mum had been praying for me every day for 14 years. 14 years later, I woke up one Sunday morning. I just knew I had to go to church. And I sat at the back of that church and God just let me know how much he loved me and that he died for me and that he sent his son. And even as the nails were hammered in to Jesus Christ, that they were hammered in for me. And he just showed me that I was his child. And from that day, which was the 9th of July 1998, I became a new person.
0: Listen and believe.
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0: the story about two brothers who lived in South Africa. The older one was extremely intelligent, quite handsome, very athletic. He won a scholarship to a private school. His younger brother was short, somewhat obese. By society standards, he would have been called ugly. He had a severe hunchback. But the one marvelous gift the young brother had was a voice. And the younger brother loved to sing. He sang right out on the farm and the fields in the farm. Sang in the shower. He sang to himself as he walked down the road. Well, 2 years after the older brother went off to the school, the younger brother joined him. And one day, the older brother was sitting in the library doing some research. He looked out the window and he saw a gang of students in a typical mob action surround his younger brother. They began to mock him, to taunt him. They spit in his face, then they pinned him to the ground. They ripped off his shirt to reveal his hunchback. And with color crayons, they wrote lewd and obscene remarks on his back. The older brother, who'd been elected president of the student body, could have walked out in 1 minute, said, "That's my brother, this is over. That's my brother, this is over. That's my brother, this is over. That's my brother." But the older brother stayed in the library, and he betrayed his younger brother for what he failed to do. Well, a week later, the younger brother dropped out of school. He returned to the farm, and his parents noticed that he never sang again. World War II came along, and the older brother was enlisted in the military. He was stationed in Palestine, and one night he was lying out in a hill looking up at the moon, and he realized what he'd done to his brother, that he would never know any inner peace unless he was reconciled. He made the incredibly difficult wartime journey from Palestine back to South Africa. At 4 o'clock in the afternoon, he met with his brother. He knelt down in front of him, sobbing, and he begged his younger brother's forgiveness. They talked until midnight. They embraced several times. They hugged. They reconciled. And at midnight, they went to sleep. But something else happened that night. At 4 o'clock in the morning, the older brother woke up startled. Startled by the sound of a full, rich, mellifluous tenor voice soaring into the night. It was the voice of his younger brother, who was singing again. By one concrete act of compassionate caring, the older brother brought healing to his younger brother, to himself, and to their relationship,
1: What truly matters are the small acts of kindness that come from a place of compassion.
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2: From the Sky News Centre at 2. Alleged cartel boss Daniel Kinahan, one of the world's most wanted men, has been charged with directing organised crime. He appeared at a special sitting of a court in Dublin after being extradited from the United Arab Emirates. He's been remanded in custody and it's thought he'll go to Ireland's most high-security prison. Andy Burnham's embarking on a national tour to hear people's concerns about the cost of living and work out how he can help. Officials say for the rest of the month, the Prime Minister will travel across the UK in listening mode. He'll be telling his voters about his 10-year plan for the UK. These people in Wakefield in West Yorkshire are hoping that includes financial support and investment.
3: It's a real struggle. Me and my wife work, and we work 40 hours a week, and you're still struggling to pay your bills then.
4: Put more things on to try and like revamp this area a bit.
2: Benjamin Netanyahu says Israel rejects Donald Trump's 15-point plan for Gaza. The country's leader says the Israeli military won't pull out of Palestinian territory until Hamas is genuinely disarmed. A man will appear in court later, charged with murder after a man was stabbed to death in Birmingham. 32-year-old Stephen Clark was attacked in Sutton Coldfield in the early hours of Saturday morning. Joseph Cargill, who's 20, is due before magistrates. In sport, Celtic summer signing Casper Hu scored his first hat-trick

0: is Cross Rhythms.
1: I became Christian when I was 13 years old. I would say that I always wanted, even from that age of 13, to go along with the crowd. So being Christian and going along with the crowd at school just didn't really mix at all. And I didn't find it easy to be a Christian in any environment, really. Always sort of straying off, and I would say my faith was fairly weak back then. But it wasn't until a few years later that I was in a band, and I sort of got in with the wrong crowd and really went away from God and took on their morals and their attitudes to life instead of God's, and I got myself in a real mess. It wasn't until I'd really fallen and fallen hard in life and made some big mistakes that I realised that God's way was the best way. And without him, nothing makes sense in life and there's no purpose to life. But with him, it does all make sense. And that's why I'm a Christian.
2: Listen and believe.
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2: From the Sky News Centre at 3. Alleged organised crime boss Daniel Kinahan has been charged and taken to jail in Dublin. The boxing promoter, who's in his late 40s, was arrested in relation to alleged serious organised crime offences. Ireland sent a jet to take him from Dubai after he was extradited. Irish Prime Minister Micheál Martin highlighted the joint efforts involved.
3: I pay tribute to the authorities in the United Arab Emirates for the strong cooperation with Ireland over recent years in this field more generally.
2: Andy Burnham's announced a crackdown on rip-off discounts and subscription traps in the first of a series of policies aiming to carry out everyday fixes for the cost of living crisis. The Prime Minister's vowing to help save people more money. Israel's Prime Minister has formally rejected a 15-point plan for Gaza put forward by President Donald Trump's Board of Peace. Benjamin Netanyahu says the country's military won't carry out any withdrawal until Hamas is disarmed. Debates in the House of Lords on assisted dying may cost the taxpayer more than £1.7 million in payments to peers. That's according to research by the Press Association. Andy Burnham's given a major hint that he doesn't back current proposals to legalise assisted dying in England and Wales. The last attempt was backed by MPs but failed to clear the House of Lords in time. In sport, Rangers are still searching for their first Scottish Premiership win under new manager Derek McInnes after losing 2-1 at home to Hibs. But after just two top-flight games in charge, he says now's not the time to panic.
4: We're not as bad as some people will be saying at the minute, and I think it's important that we just batten down the hatches, stay strong, stay together. We try as a club come out of this window strong, and we will.
2: Rangers are already 5 points behind defending champion Celtic, who thrashed Kilmarnock 5-1. And Hearts beat Dundee United 4-0, and it was goalless between Motherwell and Falkirk. And that's the latest.
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1: There is only one place that hope can be found, and I believe it is to be found in a belief that human beings have more to them than simply flesh and blood. 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
4: Very good evening and welcome to Breakthrough Nights. Tonight, this show was recorded during Easter week. So we got a few songs that celebrate that. So let's start with this from Wren Collective, and I Will Boast in the Cross.

Wren Collective boast in the cross. Easter, of course, ends with glory and celebration of the victory over death and sin. But of course, it starts with love on display. So while I play this next song, maybe just pause, close your eyes, picture Jesus on the cross for you.

That song, of course, is called I Know I'm Loved by an artist called Heather Clark. Sometimes it's difficult to hold on to the fact you are loved because there's so many voices, particularly the enemy's voice, trying to say something negative to bring you down from that place of perfect security in knowing you're loved by God himself. So I'm going to play this song now. This is all about the power of truth to deal with the lies that beset you. God loved you so much, he sent Jesus to die for you.

Megan Woods and the awesome song The Truth. Now, coming up a little later in the programme tonight, I speak with Josh Baldwin. He is one of the Bethel worship leaders. And I talked to him a couple of weeks ago, roughly. Before that, I want to play a couple of songs, though. First, here is a celebration of victory. Ain't No Grave. This might be one to declare over your life.

Bethel Music and Ain't No Grave. Perfect Easter track. Now, talking of Bethel Music, Josh Baldwin is a part of the Bethel Music worship team. And I talked to him recently, and you can hear that in a moment after we've ended this whole section about Easter by giving Jesus the highest praise.

0: Now, I'm really pleased to have on the show Bethel Music's gold-certified singer, songwriter and worship leader. It's Josh Baldwin. Good afternoon, Josh.
1: Hey, how you doing? It's good to be here.
0: Good to talk to you. We actually connected with your music when you put out Stand In Your Love. We're playing that one on the station for quite a while.
1: And, wow,
0: But last year, things kind of changed a bit when you put out Made For More. It really catapulted you forward. I didn't realize it was fastest growing single to date with more than 14 million streams in your journey so far. Does it feel like it was a moment where God was changing something for you in your own life in terms of kind of, you know, maybe opening up influence for you, people's awareness? What was your kind of take of what took place last year?
1: Yeah, I think so. I mean, it was a crazy year, in a good way, not, you know, I think it did. The funny thing is I felt like this song was a special song. It was a special song to like our family. And I just knew even my kids, I have a 13-year-old girl and a 12-year-old boy. I just knew even how they connected with it. And, it felt special, but I didn't know, you know, I had no idea it would like take off like it did. And I think that always makes it probably even more special is when it's just kind of something the Lord like breathes on it and it does something that you didn't think it would even do, you know? And, but I had some people telling me like, after we recorded the live worship night, I remember that night later, some of the band guys and the guy that produced it, he was like, dude, just get ready. This next year is probably going to be crazy. That's a special song. And I was like, oh, okay. You know, but it's been so cool to see what the Lord's done with it. And it's been, I know I love when that happens because it's, like I said earlier, like it helps me see how much it's like not me and I don't know what I'm doing in a lot of ways because I had no idea that song would just take off like it did. But it's great to the fact that it did what it did. It's like, it's easy for me to just be thankful and grateful to the Lord because I know it's all him because I didn't have any plans of that happening. So.
0: What's it done in terms of what it's opened up for you? We're going to talk about your tour in a minute. I know that's one thing, but what has it done? How's God used it for you? You know, maybe within the Bethel community or further afield?
1: Yeah. I mean, it's, you know, there's definitely like testimonies. I've gotten more people reaching out more than ever. I mean, you know, you've mentioned Stand In Your Love and songs like that. And another song called Evidence that did well and reached a lot of people. And I definitely had like testimonies of people reaching out from that, but not on the level of Made For More. And I think that's been really special to see the people just like reaching back and just saying, hey, this song's done this for me. And so many different varieties of, you know, like things from like young people, like trying to just coming up and being teenagers and 20-year-olds and really trying to just find out like who they are and their identity just in the world, but their identity in Christ. And this song's like helping them get that all the way from that to like, I've had people who are in their older age and like maybe a loved one's passed away or whatever. And they're even like dealing with that because of lines in the song, like I wasn't made to be tending a grave. They've like, it's been such a literal thing to them. And like, this has helped me get past and let go of the loss, in which I had no idea that they would even be, you know, taken in that way. And so, yeah, I think it's just the people that have reached out with testimonies has been, it's been pretty cool to see and pretty moving.
0: What tends to be kind of the inspiration or motivation when you write songs? Like, where do they generally come from? You know, what I mean by that, kind of like, I want to speak something about my personal wrestles and how I'm making it through type thing? Or is it, wow, I just, you know, I have these incredible intimate times with God. I want to kind of get out there. It might be a bit of both, but in terms of your nature, your character, who do you think you are as a songwriter there?
1: I think it's a lot of both. I think it's, I think if you're going to be a songwriter and you're going to do well in a sense of like write songs that are kind of all over the range and can reach, you know, can go to maybe be a church, a song for a Sunday morning service or church, you know, corporate, or maybe just be a song that like just in a personal way is hits people and helps people just get through daily life. I think you have to grab inspiration and ideas from all different types of, you know, the gamut here. You know, I say that to say a lot of songs, like a lot of the worship songs that I feel like I write come from worship times. Like just, there's a lot of those moments when I maybe go off the page and I'm singing a worship song. And then like, we just start singing kind of whatever comes to mind and spontaneous. And there's ideas or songs that I've written that's come out of that. And those tend to work well for church. You know, I think I heard Matt Redman say, you know, if it started in worship, it's going to work well for worship, you know? And so that comes like that. But then also there's definitely like my personal times with the Lord, like maybe what the Lord is talking to me in the moment, like those songs come out of that season. Made for More came out of getting together with three other friends, like those four of us in a room. And my friend Jessie, she came in and she had been reading Romans 8. And she's like, I was reading it in the Message translation today. And she's like, it just spoke to me in a different way. And it said, I think the translation even said, this love, I'm paraphrasing, I'm not, because I don't have it memorized, but essentially it was like, this love isn't a grave tending kind of love. This is a love. And so that's where that whole thing came. And then we were just like, oh wow, let's go after that. And then it starts to turn into this, like, this song that like talks about our identity with the Lord and all that. So I love songwriting because it can happen and start in so many different ways and go down so many different and lanes that reach people in different ways and can be great for, you know, our corporate worship setting, and then some just great for a personal time.
0: You're part of Bethel Music and, you know, and a worship leader, like you say. What do you feel is the benefits for you in being part of that as a worship community? How does that help you?
1: Yeah. Well, I mean, I think it is that, just the community and the community aspect of it, and just being a part of a church has always been very important to me and just something that I love. I'm a team guy. I love sports, but I love team sports. I mean, I do love golf now. So I have creeped into golf, which is very, you know, you're on your own out there. But traditionally I'm very much a team sports guy. I grew up playing basketball and I love being a part of a team. And being with Bethel Music for, gosh, a little over 10 years now. I love being a part like of a worship movement and that came out of the local church and was just like, the heart was to just write songs for the local church. And I think that's always been so important to me. And, you know, as things grow, as songs get on the radio and I start to, you know, become like Josh Baldwin, maybe the artist, I'm still just the worship leader that loves to lead worship at my church and loves to be a part of my local church. And being a part of Bethel Music helps remind me about that. And, you know, it's I go off and do my thing and sing my songs, but then, you know, I always come back and I'm a part of a team and something bigger than me that I get to serve with and under, and I love it. Yeah, I love being a part of that.

0: In terms of going off and doing your thing, you're about to go on tour. I think April the 3rd, isn't it? You've got a big tour across the States. It's called the Made for More Tour. How are you looking forward to that? Because it's your first headline tour.
1: It is my first headline tour. Yes, I'm excited, nervous, a little bit. I mean, like a good nervous, you know, like a healthy, like I want it to be great. But no, I am excited. It's going to be fun. It's going to, I get to travel with my best friends that, you know, been playing music together with some of them for a couple of them, like almost 20 years. And it's just going to be such a sweet night of worship. And I love some of them. It's in we're playing some churches, but then actually the first night is in Nashville here, right where I live. And we're just playing like a downtown, like club exit in. And it's like standing room only, you know, shoulder to shoulder, but we're just going to get in there and worship. And I love that. I love like bringing the worship atmosphere into like, you know, an environment that is not there. It's not a church, you know, and we just kind of make it that. But I'm really excited. I need to get across the ocean and come over there.
0: Absolutely. Yeah, absolutely. It'd be great. We can certainly get you into some pubs anyway. So
1: I've come over there with Bethel Music and we've definitely played the clubs and pubs type places there. And it's been amazing. I love it.
0: From a spiritual point of view, I mean, does it feel that God's doing something different when you go into the pubs and clubs than say from doing a church? Obviously you're sharing it in a totally different way, aren't you?
1: Yeah, I think so. I think in a lot of ways, because a lot of ways it's really the same people in those clubs, but we're just not in their church. And it's funny, you can feel just the freedom in those areas. It's like when you're not in a religious, you know, building or a church or everything, there's something that's just, you just naturally like, you don't have to fight against maybe like, to put it like in these terms, you know, like a religious spirit kind of thing, or just whatever is there that maybe, I don't know, sometimes handcuffs people in a church setting, that whether they know it or not, is just like not there in a club. You know, they're just like more free or whatever. I don't know if it's, I think it's just, even this, I think it's as practical as it's like, this isn't a church. This is just a building that's usually, you know, that usually songs for the Lord are not sung here. And so we're just kind of more free and open to just do whatever. And people tend to sing a little more and worship a little harder.
0: Yeah.
1: Freeing.
0: I guess you also come into contact with more people in need in that sense.
1: Yeah. Because
0: often we can kind of, as Christian, kind of in quotes, have it all together, whether we have or don't. But out there, people are more open with not having it together.
1: Yeah. Well, and people who would never step foot in a church are more likely to walk into something place like that. Even if they know what is happening in there, they feel safe. They're like, you've come to our turf now. And I feel comfortable walking into this where I probably wouldn't walk into a church because of whatever reason, you know. So, I think there's definitely something there.
0: Let me ask you just in that context, just open that up again, in terms of kind of being a worship leader, and particularly, you know, over the last 12 months where God has increased and elevated you in terms of being a voice. You know, everybody's aware of the kind of change, instability, concerns, fear in the world, where's things go, that kind of stuff. Are you conscious of that when you go out, you know, on a tour, that you're a voice, people are going to be listening to you, influenced by you, impact? Are you kind of conscious that you're a voice that's being raised up in these days in terms of being able to influence for the kingdom of God somehow?
1: Yeah, I think so. I mean, I think it's definitely like I feel more aware like of I'm more aware of that and more intentional about what I say and do and even what the songs that I sing and bring that night. There's definitely I think a responsibility honestly, my goal in those nights is to help get their eyes off themselves. In a way, and like, let's look to the Lord. Let's go to him in worship, look to him, But then also after that, like maybe there is a time of ministry and a time of I even have songs that come out of moments where I've felt unsure about the world around me or my wife. I wrote a couple songs about for my wife, and just we're dealing with anxiety and things like that. And I felt more of a call and an intentionality to like go after those moments where we actually like help people in those moments and worship and sing songs, but also like have a ministry time because the day and age, the world we're living in, it's just, there's so many things coming at us. There's so many, there's a lot more anxiety in the world. There's a lot more, just a lack of peace. And I feel like, there's a call to like, okay, let's go after this and let's bring heaven to earth and let's really like try to not just sing songs, but let's like actually like minister and let's leave this place different and changed. And yeah, it's a good season to do that.
0: Fantastic. Well, it's been great to talk to you, and thanks very much for sharing some time. Hope the tour goes really well. And if you do plan to get over here and Beth will do something, or you just do something on your own, you know, the Josh Baldwin made to tour more.
1: Something like that. I'm coming to the UK in August for Big Church Day Out.
0: Oh, cool. So brilliant.
1: We'll be out there. We'll be out there then. And maybe we'll tag on some other stuff there.
0: Very good. Okay. Well, we look forward to welcoming you to the UK. And thank you very much for your time.
1: Thank you so much for having me.

0: I was made for more. It's no accident you're alive. As people often quote from the Book of Esther, you're born for such a time as this. But it is true. Rather than being a pat phrase, think about that. God Almighty, before the foundation of the world, said, "This is the time that I want you to be alive." That's it for me. I'll be back in another week's time. Going to go out with an artist called Michael Monroe. This is Pour It Out. Good night.
1: I don't have much to offer.

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2: From the Sky News Centre at 4. The alleged boss of an Irish crime gang has been charged and taken to jail. Daniel Kinahan was extradited from Dubai and flown back to Ireland on a government jet last night. In 2016, an attempt was made on his life at a boxing weigh-in in Dublin. Former Garda Assistant Commissioner Michael O'Sullivan says he'll never forget it.
3: It was the worst criminal outrage, probably in criminal history in Ireland. People going around with Kalashnikovs trying to kill rival gang members in the middle of the day and trying to evade justice. That was never seen at that level before.
2: Benjamin Netanyahu says he rejects a 15-point plan for Gaza by Donald Trump's Board of Peace. The Israeli Prime Minister also said his military won't make any withdrawal from the Palestinian territory until Hamas fully disarms. Fire crews have been staying at the scene of a big blaze in Hampshire overnight. A car fire on the side of the A31 near Ringwood spread into local heathland, with 26 fire engines called. Half of learner drivers are being forced to wait more than 4 months between booking and taking a test. Figures suggest centres in Birmingham, Edinburgh, Glasgow and London are among those with a huge backlog. Before the coronavirus pandemic, the average wait time was just under 6 weeks. Carly Brookfield from the Driving Instructors Association has previously said things have changed a lot since then.
4: People would do their theory test, carry on learning and wait until they were at a point of readiness, normally taking the advice of their instructor. They're not doing that now. As soon as they get their theory test result and are able to get into the booking system for the practical test, they're panic buying slots before they're even ready to take a driving test.
2: In sport, Hibs scored a late winner at Ibrox to beat Rangers 2-1 in the Scottish Premiership. It leaves Derek McInnes still searching for a first victory since taking over as manager of the Glasgow club. And Celtic thrashed Kilmarnock 5-1 to make it back-to-back top flight wins. And that's the latest.
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Yeah, Lord, I know you know me. 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I filled your rag, no, I didn't fit the dress code. You changed me up, now I'm walking with your robe. I'm feeling good today, yes, you truly gave me love. Though my life is complicated, I can see that you were patient. 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

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Yet you still proudly proclaim that I'm your boy. I don't deserve to be blessed when I'm a mess, but you're constantly cleaning, I'm feeling fresh. When I compare the value of the love you share, the world is worthless with all its riches and applause. I'll trade it all cause I

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2: While I was at university, I did the usual things that students do, and most nights I went out for a drink. But on this particular evening, I noticed with my friends a poster advertising a Christian evangelist, and we just thought, well, let's go along there for a laugh, just see what it's all about before we go onto the pub. But this man, when he spoke, he just talked about how real God was in his life. And by the time he'd finished, I just had this new sort of sense that God was real to this man and he wasn't to me. So, as a lot of evangelists do, he said at the end, if you want to pray and ask Jesus Christ to change your life, he'll do that. And I just thought, if this is true, then I want this. I just felt, I can't describe it, I just felt this amazing feeling that God touched me and that he did come into my heart, and I knew he was there and I knew he cared for me, and he's a lot more willing to come into our lives and to help us than we are to ask him. But if we sincerely ask him, then he comes, and it was as simple as that for me.
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0: I'm trying to free your mind, but I can only show you the door. You're the one that has to walk through it, walk through it, walk through it, walk through it.
2: I know of a place in China where a whole village came to Christ. It was a mining village. And normally the shift finished at 12 o'clock, and God said to the man whose job it was to call the shift to an end, sound the siren now. 10 o'clock in the morning, he said, I can't, sound the siren. And this man, compelled by the Holy Spirit, sounded the siren. And people came up out of the pit 2 hours early. And they said, why have you done this? We're earning money and it's not the end of the shift. Why have you done it? He said, because God told me to do it. When every man came to the service, there was a tremendous earthquake. The whole village rushed to the pit head thinking they'd lost their husbands and their sons. And they found every person there safe. And they said, what happened? And the authorities said, this man's God told him to sound the hoodoo. And the whole village came to Jesus. That's God. I cannot explain it. But I know a God who works that way.
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2: From the Sky News Centre at 5. Daniel Kinahan, one of the world's most wanted men, has been remanded in custody after appearing before an Irish court charged with directing an organised crime group. The boxing promoter appeared at the Special Criminal Court in Dublin last night after being extradited from Dubai on an Irish government jet. The Prime Minister's vowed to provide everyday fixes for rising bills as his cost of living tour gets underway later. Andy Burnham says he'll spend Parliament's summer recess travelling across the country in listening mode. There's expected to be a policy on supporting high street retailers. Craig Beaumont from the Federation of Small Businesses has a suggestion for the Prime Minister.
3: That rates bill has got bigger and bigger and more people have been swept in. Labour promised to us that they would increase the small business rates threshold, which means more small businesses come out from paying this really pernicious tax. You have to pay it regardless of any profit, and it's just basically a cash grab.
2: A teenage boy's died after getting into difficulty in the water at a beauty spot in the Lake District. Emergency services were called to Grasmere Lake on Saturday afternoon. A 19-year-old was taken to hospital and later died. Vulnerable people are being urged to take extra care as temperatures are due to climb again this week. Yellow heat health alerts are in place in several regions until tomorrow night, and they could be extended. In sports, Celtic summer signing Casper Hoo scored his first hat-trick for the Scottish Premiership champions as they thrashed Kilmarnock 5-1. They have started the new top-flight season with back-to-back wins. Assistant manager Sean Maloney says Hoo's all-round game was a major factor in the victory.
4: He scored a brilliant hat-trick, but he also, a big part of his game was when Kilmarnock went man for man. He had to hold it, and it's something the boss is really, really strong on.
2: Hibs scored late to beat Rangers 2-1, while Hearts eased past Dundee United 4-0, and Sheffield United progressed to the second round of the EFL Cup by beating Mansfield 3-0. And that's the latest.
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0: When I was a child, I used to go to church and I believed in God to some extent, but as I got into my teenage years, I got pretty rebellious and I started to take drugs. Anyway, life went on. I got married, had kids, and my husband was an alcoholic, and we both still drank and took drugs. And one day, he'd had enough of life and he took an overdose of barbiturates, which is a very strong drug, and he'd taken handfuls. He lost consciousness and was picked up and taken to the hospital. He ended up on a life support machine. All his organs had packed up except for his heart. He was just basically dead. And at this point, I was sort of, I suppose, desperate, and my brother came in with the Bible, and I opened the Bible and it said, where faith is firm, it is also patient. And I just knew then, I didn't have a doubt that there was a God, and I had this real deep peace that God was with me and he was going to live. I just knew that there was a God, and that, you know, he did exist, and that he could perform miracles, and he performed one for me.
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0: It seems this entire generation has lost its sense of purpose. Purpose. Purpose. Purpose. We build solid houses but cannot construct lasting homes. We are smarter but not wiser, bigger but not stronger. We know more but understand less. We write more books but fail to take the time to read them. Conquer space but cannot conquer our habits. Flirt with fantasy to avoid reality. This entire generation has lost its sense of purpose. Sense of purpose. Sense of purpose. Sense of purpose.
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2: From the Sky News Centre at 6, the alleged boss of an Irish crime gang has been charged and taken to jail. Daniel Kinahan was extradited from Dubai last night. He's accused of being the leader of a cartel which smuggles drugs and guns into Europe. In 2016, an attempt was made on his life at a boxing weigh-in in Dublin. Former Garda Assistant Commissioner Michael O'Sullivan says he'll never forget it.
3: It was the worst criminal outrage, probably in criminal history in Ireland. People going around with Kalashnikovs trying to kill rival gang members in the middle of the day and trying to evade justice. That was never seen at that level before.
2: Andy Burnham says he's in listening mode as he starts his cost of living tour later. The Prime Minister has promised to provide everyday fixes for rising bills, including measures to make it easier to cancel subscriptions and support for the high street. Officials say emergency talks are taking place after Israel rejected Donald Trump's plan for peace in Gaza. Prime Minister Benjamin Netanyahu said his military will not withdraw from the strip until Hamas fully disarms. More regions across England are expected to be officially declared in drought later. Bone dry conditions will continue for England and Wales as the fifth heat wave of the year is due to develop this week. Sport now, and Rangers manager Derek McInnes says his side aren't as bad as some people might think after their 2-1 Scottish Premiership defeat to Hibs. He's still looking for his first win in charge, and they're already 5 points behind defending champion Celtic, who thrashed Kilmarnock 5-1. McInnes says everyone at Ibrox must stick together.
4: I share the fans' frustration. They've had one title in 15 years. That's a byproduct then for my team now, who get the kind of frustration of that. But that's something we need to deal with. It's expected here to win games of football, and it's expected us to be challenging.
2: Elsewhere, Hearts beat Dundee United 4-0. And The Odyssey has become the highest grossing film of Christopher Nolan's career. The film's already taken £819 million worldwide. That's the latest. I'm Chris Milligan.
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But if Stephen could sing, he'd say it's not true, 'cause you're

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8: From the Sky News Centre at 7, it's been revealed Thames Water handed a £1 million signing on fee to its finance chief last month, despite being on the brink of collapse. Britain's biggest water company made the payment to Steve Buck after taking legal advice over its obligations. The troubled firm, which has 16 million customers, has debts of over £20 billion. A suspected mob boss is waking up in Ireland's highest security prison after being extradited from Dubai last night. Daniel Kinahan was brought to Dublin and immediately taken to court under a heavy police guard. The 49-year-old's charged with directing a crime gang suspected of importing drugs and weapons into Europe. Our Ireland correspondent Stephen Murphy says the whole country's gripped by the story.
9: Daniel Kinahan effectively is very much a household name here and has been for the past decade or so. There were many in the law enforcement community here in Ireland that thought that this day might never come. It has taken years of intensive work.
8: More areas of the UK are expected to be officially declared in drought later. A fifth heat wave of the year is due to develop across England and Wales this week, with temperatures reaching 36 degrees by Thursday. The Prime Minister's vowed to provide everyday fixes for rising bills as his cost of living tour gets underway later. Andy Burnham says he'll spend Parliament's summer recess travelling across the country in listening mode. Sport now, and Celtic assistant manager Sean Maloney praised new signing Casper Hu for a brilliant hat-trick in their 5-1 thrashing of Kilmarnock. It helped the Scottish Premiership champions make it consecutive wins at the start of the season.
10: His all-round game was really good, Casper. I thought our creativity in the final third was as good as I've seen it in a little while.
8: Boss Martin O'Neill missed the match after undergoing a small procedure last week. Elsewhere, Rangers conceded late as they lost 2-1 at home to Hibs. And finally, a Ferrari worth over £3.5 million has been seized by police after only being in the UK for a day. The Monza SB2 was uninsured while its driver only had a provisional licence. That's the latest. I'm Chris Milligan.
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0: Good morning and welcome along to the Cross of Them's Breakfast Show. I hope you're well and had a great weekend. I'm Chris Milford here with you till 11 this morning, getting your Monday underway with a brilliant selection of tunes. In the next few minutes, you'll hear songs like this from Rave Jesus. Hollins coming up. And a brand new track on our playlist from Colistar.
1: If anything could have gone wrong, then it went wrong this week. Well, you'll know life goes on, but time is short without
0: you. I'll keep you up to date with the big stories of the morning as well through the show. Check out some of the stories in the papers in the next few minutes. We've got this morning's first thing thought on the way, an ancient slice of wisdom for you to digest before we get into the busyness of the day. That's coming up soon. But kicking off this morning's breakfast show, here's Taylor Charmaine with Back to Life.

Taylor Charmaine with Back to Life, kicking off the breakfast show for a Monday morning. Right, this next song is new on our playlist from today. It's the latest song we're playing from Topher Jones, the dance music producer and DJ, best better known as Rave Jesus. And this is Runnin'.

0: Let's do first thing thought. You're about to get a slice of ancient wisdom. A proverb to ponder and put into practice. And this proverb's all about running away from sin. Evildoers are snared by their own sin, but the righteous shout for joy and are glad. Or put it this way, evil people fall into their own traps. Good people run the other way, glad to escape. You see, sinful, rebellious behaviour acts like a self-made trap, leading to destruction, guilt, bondage. But live according to God's wisdom and experience true freedom, safety, and inner joy.
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0: Peabod with Alive. Brilliant stuff. Motivational stuff for your Monday morning. It's the Cross of Limbs Breakfast Show. Let's have a quick look at some of the stories in the newspapers now. And on the front pages, the FT reports on Israel rejecting a plan for Gaza that Donald Trump had claimed was a major breakthrough. The Times reports that Prime Minister Andy Burnham is struggling to convince one of his closest allies to join his government due to his concerns about potential wealth taxes. The Metro focuses on Burnham's plan to travel across the country to talk to people about their concerns over the cost of living. The Telegraph leads with the story about Chinese spy cameras, which have been found on Navy drones. The Guardian features an interview with the new cabinet minister in charge of EU reset talks. Hamish Falconer says the UK will move faster on achieving closer ties with Europe. The Eye says the UK is bracing for its fifth summer heatwave as 16 million people are set to see their areas move into drought status this week. The Mail claims the Prime Minister's pursuing the controversial Labour plans which will let thousands out of jail before the end of their sentences to ease overcrowding in prisons. The Mirror reports on bereaved families warning of the perils of open water swimming. Back to that story about early prison sentence releases. The Sun claims in an exclusive that three terrorists who plotted to blow up planes with liquid bombs could be released from prison within weeks. To the sports pages, a few of the back pages this morning focus on Arsenal's newest signing, Bruno Guimarães, who was presented to fans before their pre-season friendly yesterday. The Mail has the headline "Brulala" after Mikel Arteta claimed the Brazilian international could take the Premier League champions to the next level. Speaking after their defeat to Borussia Dortmund, he hailed the club's £75 million signing from Newcastle. The Sun reports on Marcus Rashford's return to Manchester United and says he wants to save his Old Trafford career. The England winger reunited with his teammates yesterday before flying with them to Dublin for a training camp. Some of the stories and people in the papers this morning. Right, in a moment we'll do some travel news and then I'll play a new track on our playlist from Collis Star.
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2: Here's Alex, pedalling off to work. And here's Nikki, driving off for a morning coffee. 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Allow at least 1.5 metres when overtaking cyclists, or more if driving over 30 miles per hour. And for horse riders, like Joe on Daisy here, slow down to under 10 miles per hour and allow at least 2 metres. 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
0: on the roads. We've got queuing traffic on the A500. It's slow all the way from the Audley turnoff heading to junction 16 of the M6, so that will add a few minutes onto your travel time. It's also looking busy through the roadworks at the Sallerhead Crossroads. You may be held up for a couple of minutes in each direction on the approach to the junction there. On the A50, you've got some slower traffic from Heron Cross down towards the A500 at Sidderway. Other than that, the main routes are running well.
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0: I'll bring you more travel at 10 to 8. 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It's Life Goes On from Colourstar.
6: If anything could have gone wrong, then it went wrong this week. 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

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Two choices when I wake up: listen or talk to myself. I'll keep on speaking truth in a world that don't mind speaking lies. It starts up there, goes down to the heart, and it keeps you up at the end of the night.

on my mind. Forrest Frank and Toby Mac there with Heaven on My Mind. It's the Cross of Them's breakfast show for a Monday, the 10th of August. And here are some of the famous birthdays for today. Swimmer Anita Lonsborough is 85. She won the gold medal at the Rome Olympics back in 1960 in the 200 metres breaststroke. Antonio Banderas, the Spanish actor who starred in Evita, The Mask of Zorro and the Shrek sequels, is 66. Emily Simmons, the actress who plays Marilyn Chambers in Home and Away. She used to play barmaid Louise Appleton in Emmerdale. She's 57. Chris Reid, the English cricketer and wicketkeeper who's played a few tests for England, is 48. Bo Bunton, the daughter of Spice Girl Emma Bunton and Jade Jones, turns 19 today. It was on this day in 1519, Ferdinand Magellan's 5 ships set sail from Seville in Spain to circumnavigate the globe. The foundation stone of the Royal Greenwich Observatory in London was laid in 1675. Quito, now the capital of Ecuador, declared independence from Spain in 1809. The first billiard ball, not made from ivory, was patented by John Wesley Hyatt in 1865. The Royal Oil Automobile Club, or the RAC, was founded in 1897 on this day. Meanwhile, let's do a couple more. Luciano Pavarotti secured his third number one album with The Essential Pavarotti 2, and that was on this day 35 years ago. Meanwhile, 20 years ago today, Scotland Yard disrupted a major terrorist plot to destroy aircraft travelling from Britain to America, which resulted in all toiletries being banned from planes. This was the liquid bomb plot that's kind of back in the news once again this morning, because the men who were jailed for that plot are coming up for hearings before the parole board and could be released in the next few months. Of course, that plot led to disruption at airports around the country and, of course, has affected the way that we travel since in terms of liquids that you can or can't take through airport security. Anyway, some of the famous birthdays, some of the things that have happened on this day in history. Now, in just a moment, I'll update you with your latest local news. We'll get you off to a good start off with all the things you need to know on this Monday morning in just a few moments' time. But first of all, I'm going to play a track from Mercy Me. This is Gotta Let It Go.

0: Messy Me on The Breakfast Show with tunes coming up from Liddy Lynn. We'll play tracks as well in the next few minutes from Tree 63 and 21 Pilots.
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0: Your latest news, first of all, and a man has died after a house fire in Stoke-on-Trent. Staffordshire Police said officers were alerted to the blaze on Ridgeway Road in Shelton by the Staffordshire Fire and Rescue Service at around 10 to 1 on Saturday afternoon. Although the fire was extinguished quickly, the 75-year-old man was found dead. Four others were treated for the effects of smoke inhalation, with one woman in her 60s taken to hospital. The four said the man's next of kin had been informed and it was working with fire investigators to determine how the blaze started. Five people were arrested after disorder at Port Vale's EFL Cup match against Wolverhampton Wanderers. Four people aged between 17 and 45 were arrested on suspicion of a fray after disorder broke out in the away end during the match at Molineux on Friday night. A fifth person, a 17-year-old boy, was arrested on suspicion of causing intentional harassment, alarm or distress. West Midlands Police said all five were bailed pending further inquiries. A man who fired a gun at a house has been locked up. 20-year-old Leighton Bowman shot at an address in Blurton in December last year. Stoke-on-Trent Crown Court heard he was later a passenger in a Vauxhall Astra driven dangerously by teenager Liam Hales as they tried to evade arrest. Messages on both of their phones linked both men to the supply of cannabis. Bowman of Blurton has now been sentenced to 2.5 years detention in a young offenders institution, but recorder Robert Smith deferred the sentencing of Hales from Longton for 6 months to give the 19-year-old a chance to prove he can stay out of trouble. Now, work is getting underway to tackle flooding on an overgrown brook in Stoke-on-Trent. Residents have long been calling on the City Council to deal with the problems at Newstead Brook, where overgrown vegetation and dumped waste have resulted in the stream bursting its bank during heavy rainfall. This has led to flooding in residents' gardens and a children's play area on Waterside Drive, where Goodwin International recently paid for new equipment. Council workers have started a project to improve the flow of water along the stretch of the brook near the play area. And we might be smack bang in the middle of the school summer holidays, but a city high school where pupils have a real sense of belonging has been praised by Ofsted. The education watchdog visited Ormiston Meridian Academy in Mere back in June, and it was the Sandon Road School's first inspection under Ofsted's new national framework, which no longer issues a single overall grade. Instead, schools receive a detailed report card with several judgments across key areas of school life. The new framework, as I should say, following the inspection, Ofsted judged the school to be a strong standard for personal development and well-being.
2: Cross Rhythms weather.
0: So, it's a bright start off this morning and we're expecting a dry and sunny day ahead. Some of the sunshine could turn hazy at times. It will feel warm with a top temperature this afternoon of 23 degrees Celsius. And the temperatures are heading upwards. We're expecting highs of 33 degrees Celsius later on in the week.
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0: Yep, another heat wave is on the way. 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
3: In a recent Time magazine article, a wife lamented about her ex running off with a younger woman, and she talked of her exasperation with men and their lack of emotional response. But she says time had mellowed her and she reflected on men as follows. I like the positive forms of masculinity, the humour, the resilience, the men who can value women and femininity, who don't see them as less. I suppose what I'm looking for in a man is tender strength. That means the willingness to bond and to protect. We often lose sight of the fact that some of Jesus' followers were women, women who saw a man who valued them, protected them, loved them with tender strength. That's not surprising, since he instructed his followers to be wise as snakes and gentle as doves. As Martin Luther King interprets this, we need tough minds and tender hearts. No one demonstrated this better than Jesus. This is John Smith.

0: Tree 63 with How Much Longer on the Crossingham's Breakfast Show at 8:15. In 15 minutes' time, we'll get news headlines from Sky, and it's been revealed that Thames Water handed a £1 million signing on fee to its finance chief despite teetering on the brink of collapse. One of the world's most wanted men has woken up in an Irish jail after several years of living in Dubai. More regions in England are expected to be declared in drought later today, and Prime Minister Andy Burnham is starting a cost of living road trip where he'll ask people across the country how the government can better their lives. We'll be hearing more in just a few minutes' time. Sooner than that, at 8, we will be updating you with the big sports stories of the morning in a few moments' time. And we're about to play the link. You're about to hear the first question for this week's quiz.
1: The link.
0: So if you haven't come across the link before, I've posed a series of simple questions, four questions in all, but can you work out the link itself?
1: Here's your link, Master. Chris Manford.
0: And that's the word that connects, that links together the answers to the questions. So, for example, if the answers to the questions were... let's give you an example here. Scroll down a little bit more. If the answer to the questions were dress, cake, ring and reception, the link would be wedding. Wedding dress, wedding cake, wedding ring, wedding reception. So that's how the link works. Four new questions are on the way. You won't get all of the questions in one go, though. It's one new question revealed each morning between today and Thursday, and the more questions you hear, the more clues you've got to go on, and the easier it becomes to work out the link. And so just question number one to go on this morning, and we're looking for the missing word from a phrase. A phrase for hiding or escaping from the police or authorities. On the something. A phrase primarily used for hiding or escaping from the police or other authorities. On the what? And that missing word is your first clue for the link. You can have a very early guess by calling 01782 204010. You can send me a WhatsApp message to the studio number as well. 01782 204010. Or you can email breakfast@crossrhythms.co.uk.
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4: On the roads, it's slow on the A50 westbound from Heron Cross down towards the A500. On the A500 itself, there's 3 or 4 minutes of queuing traffic at both ends of the D road approaching junctions 15 and 16 of the M6. We've got the ongoing roadworks at the Sellerhead Crossroads making things busy. You may be held up for 2 or 3 minutes in each direction heading through that junction there. If you've spotted anything else, let me know. Give me a call.
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4: Let's go through the big sports stories of the morning now. And Rangers manager Derek McInnes says his side aren't as bad as some people might think as they are after their 2-1 Scottish Premiership defeat to Hibs. He's still looking for his first win in charge, and they're already 5 points behind defending champions Celtic, who thrashed Kilmarnock 5-1. Arsenal boss Mikel Arteta says new signing Bruno Guimarães has arrived at the club determined to make history. The £75 million midfielder was presented to fans ahead of yesterday's friendly defeat to Borussia Dortmund at the Emirates. Arteta's excited by what he can bring to the Premier League champions.
5: That's the ambition that we need. We want to go to the next level. I'm very, very much convinced that we're going to need players with such a personality, desire and character to push everybody inside the organisation to go even higher.
4: Championship side Sheffield United claimed a 3-0 win at League One Mansfield as they avoided an upset in the first round of the EFL Cup. Stoke City, meaningwhile, beat Oldham Athletic 2-0 on Saturday, continuing a promising pre-season, edging past the League Two side at the Bet365 Stadium in the opening round of the EFL Cup. The second round draw takes place before tonight's Devon derby between Plymouth and Exeter. Sunrisers Leeds men boosted their hopes of progressing in cricket's The 100 after thrashing Welsh Fire by 71 runs, I should say. The women's team are also in with a chance thanks to a 6-wicket victory over the same opponents. Now, the European Athletics Championships kick off in Birmingham today, and there could be some home success on the opening night. Dina Asher-Smith and Amy Hunt hope to put in a gold medal challenge in the women's 100 metres. Great Britain are also tipped to take the title in the mixed 4x400 mixed relay. And there you go with some of the sports stories. Coming up on the breakfast show, after the news at 8, you'll hear tunes from Strings and Heart, U2, Blessing Offer and Geo. I've got a new featured album of the week to introduce to you a bit later on in the next hour of the programme as well. But one more song just before our news at 8, and this one comes from Justin Bieber, featuring Dominic Feek. It's Die For You.

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6: From the Sky News Centre at 8, it's been revealed that Thames Water handed a £1 million signing-on fee to its finance chief, despite teetering on the brink of collapse. The payment was made last month to Steve Buck, who joined Britain's biggest water company in April 2025. The alleged boss of an Irish crime gang has been charged and taken to jail. Daniel Kinahan was extradited from Dubai last night. He's accused of being the leader of a cartel which smuggles drugs and guns into Europe. In 2016, an attempt was made on his life at a boxing weigh-in in Dublin. Michael O'Sullivan is a former Garda assistant commissioner.
7: It was the worst criminal outrage probably in criminal history in Ireland. People going around with Kalashnikovs trying to kill rival gang members in the middle of the day and trying to evade justice. That was never seen at that level before.
6: There are concerns the hot weather could lead to a rise in food prices due to the impact on crops. More areas of the country are expected to be declared in drought as the fifth heat wave of the year develops across England and Wales. Franz de Boer is a farmer in West Sussex.
8: Livestock farmers are struggling. They've got no grass to feed their cows, so they're starting to feed their winter feed, which is not a good time of year to be doing that when they should be grazing the grass. But if you look at the national situation and then the situation across Europe, put that all together, and it's a recipe for, again, inflation on food.
6: Officials say emergency talks are taking place after Israel rejected Donald Trump's plan for peace in Gaza. Prime Minister Benjamin Netanyahu said his military will not withdraw from the strip until Hamas fully disarms. Andy Burnham is starting his cost of living road trip where he'll ask people across the country how the government can better their lives. Plans include a crackdown on subscription traps to help against rising bills. And finally, in sport, Rangers remain winless under manager Derek McInnes after a 2-1 Scottish Premiership home defeat to Hibs. They're already 5 points behind champion Celtic, who thrashed Kilmarnock 5-1. That's the latest. I'm Chris Milligan.
9: Thank you, Chris. Coming up at 8:30, your latest local news headlines. And we're reporting this morning that a man's died after a house fire in Shelton in Stoke-on-Trent on Saturday afternoon. Five people were arrested after disorder at Port Vale's EFL Cup match at Wolverhampton Wanderers on Friday night. A man who fired a gun at a house in Stoke-on-Trent has been locked up. We will also be reporting that it's right smack bang in the middle of the school summer holidays, a city high school has been praised by Ofsted for giving pupils a real sense of belonging. We'll hear more in 30 minutes' time. It's the Cross Rhythms Breakfast Show for Monday, the 10th of August. I hope you're well and had a good weekend. Your highlights from the weekend, please. Did you make it out and about in the good weather? Go along to any of the EFL Cup games that Port Vale or Stoke City were involved with? Have you been away? Have you just come back from holiday? Are you back in work after being off for maybe a week or two? Highlights from the weekend, please. It was my son's birthday recently, so we had family and friends around on yesterday, in fact, which is really, really lovely. A rather amazing buffet, which had to be said. Really nice time catching up with people. And it was on Saturday. My son's got to the stage where, so he's in his kind of teenage years in high school. And he sometimes gets some of his friends around. But for the first time over the weekend, he wanted some of his friends round to the house, and we had to, as parents, had to leave. Well, they didn't have to leave, but we were asked if we would leave. I think I probably bit one or two fingernails, wondering what on earth was going to happen to the house, but it all went very smoothly, and they were all very well behaved, so that was good. How about your highlights from the weekend? I want to hear your stories. Come and say hello. You can send me a WhatsApp message via our studio line 01782 204010. 01782 204010. You can also email breakfast@crossrhythms.co.uk. In the next few minutes, you'll hear tunes from Blessing Opera and U2, but here's the latest song we're playing from Strings and Hearts and their album Plastic Wine, a former featured album of the week here on the show. This is I Thank God.

0: It's you two with Scars on the Cross Rhythms radio playlist at 8:13. Before that, you heard Strings and Hearts. I'm asking you this morning for your highlights from the weekend. What was good? Come and say hello. You can send me a WhatsApp message to our studio line 01782 204010 or email breakfast@crossrhythms.co.uk. Also, a little bit later on in the hour, as usual, through the school summer holidays, we'll be talking more about some of the events and activities on for kids and young people around our area over the next few days. But I'm looking as well for your recommendations of things to do with the kids over the summer holidays around our area. Again, you can get in touch and say hello. You can email breakfast@crossrhythms.co.uk. You can send us a WhatsApp message. Our studio line is 01782 204010. I'm interested to hear from you this morning on that. In the next few minutes, you'll hear tunes from Blessing Offer and Geo. We've got NF coming up with the number one song on the Cross Rhythms Top 10 chart. I've got a new featured album of the week to unveil a bit later on in the hour as well. But we'll do the travel news next.
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0: On the A500, you've got some slow traffic still between the Audley turnoff and junction 16 of the M6. The A50 is running well through Stoke-on-Trent. You will slow down a little bit just between Heron Cross and the A500. The roadworks at the Sellerhead Crossroads are causing 2 or 3 minutes of delay in each direction as well. If you've spotted anything else, let me know.
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0: Yes, it will. Oh, yes, it will.
1: Blessing Offer with The Morning on Cross Rhythms Radio. So I've been asking you for some of your highlights from the weekend. Natalie Burslem's been in touch halfway through the summer holidays and we're still going. She took the kids out for another day trip at the weekend. Morning, Nat. Halfway through, keep going. Rach in Longton said she took her kids to the seaside for the day on Saturday. She said the weather was brilliant. And they enjoyed fish and chips afterwards. Oh, there's nothing better than that at the seaside. We are halfway through the school summer holidays and we'll be running through some of the events and activities that are on for kids and young people around our area over the next few days. And we'll do that in the next... what time is it now? We'll do that in the next 20 minutes here on The Breakfast Show. Now, coming up at 8:30, we will bring you your latest local news headlines. Let me bring you a little bit more on our top story this morning. And a man has sadly died and four others suffered smoke inhalation following a fire at a property in Stoke-on-Trent. Staffordshire Police say they were alerted to a fire by Staffordshire Fire and Rescue Service at a property on Ridgeway Road in Shelton at around 10 to 1 on Saturday afternoon. Fire crews extinguished the fire quickly and the building was evacuated, but sadly a man aged 75 was found deceased. Four others were treated for smoke inhalation, with one woman in her 60s being taken to hospital. Now, Staffordshire Police say that the next of kin have been informed and are being supported by specially trained officers. They also said that they were working with fire investigators to determine how the fire started. And anyone with information about that incident is asked to call Staffordshire Police on 101. As I say, I'll be updating you with more news headlines in 10 minutes' time.

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1: It's the number one song on the Cross Rhythms Top 10 chart. That's Home by NF, a really raw and vulnerable track off his EP titled Fear. Now, if you missed yesterday's Cross Rhythms Top 10 chart, you can hear all of the latest hits as it gets repeated tonight from 7 till 8pm. And that's just ahead of our rock show with Peter Field, which gets underway at 8 o'clock tonight. So you can listen to the latest hits on the Cross Rhythms Top 10 chart, repeated at 7pm, or go to crossrhythms.co.uk/listen again to listen to the programme from yesterday on demand. As I've mentioned, Peter Field is here with the Rock and Hard Place at 8pm tonight. He'll be playing metal, punk and heavy music, and coming up on tonight's show he'll be playing tunes like this from Memphis Mayfire. He's also got tunes lined up from Lee Carlson, Ripped Up, 13 Minutes, Tiffany Twisted. That's the Rock and Hard Place at 8pm tonight, here on Cross Rhythms Radio. Now, on The Breakfast Show, coming up in the next few minutes, you'll hear tunes like this from Lee Varsey, The Banjaren, and Olivia Stern. But first of all, your latest local news.
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1: A man's died after a house fire in Stoke-on-Trent. Staffordshire Police said officers were alerted to the blaze on Ridgeway Road in Shelton by the fire service at about 10 to 1 on Saturday afternoon. Although the fire was quickly extinguished, a 75-year-old man was found dead. Four others were treated for the effects of smoke inhalation, with one woman in her 60s taken to hospital. Staffordshire Police said it was working with fire investigators to determine how the blaze started. Anyone with information about the fire, meanwhile, is asked to call them on 101. Five people were arrested after disorder at Port Vale's EFL Cup match at Wolverhampton Wanderers. Four people, aged between 17 and 45, were arrested on suspicion of a fray after disorder broke out in the away end during the match at Molineux on Friday night. A fifth person, a 17-year-old boy, was arrested on suspicion of causing intentional harassment, alarm or distress. West Midlands Ambulance Service said all five people were bailed pending further inquiries. A man who fired a BB gun at a house has been locked up. 20-year-old Leighton Bowman shot at an address in Blurton in December last year. Stoke-on-Trent Crown Court heard he was later a passenger in a Vauxhall Astra being dangerously driven by teenager Liam Hales as they tried to evade arrest. Police found cannabis valued at over £700 in the car, while messages on both of their phones linked both men to the supply of the drug. Bowman of Blurton has now been sentenced to 2.5 years detention in a young offenders institution, but the recorder Robert Smith deferred sentencing Hales of Longton for 6 months to give the 19-year-old a chance to prove he can stay out of trouble. A Stoke-on-Trent high school where pupils have a real sense of belonging has been praised by Ofsted. The education watchdog visited Ormiston Meridian Academy in Mere in June. Ofsted judged the school to be at a strong standard for personal development and well-being. The academy was also found to be meeting the expected standard in achievement, curriculum and teaching, inclusion, leadership and governance, and attendance and behaviour. The TK Maxx store in the city centre has closed permanently. The Market Square store shut yesterday. A new TK Maxx store opens on Festival Park on Thursday. And a Stoke-on-Trent teenager has won a third CrossFit World Championship and says she wants to keep breaking records and getting better. Kira McManus was recently crowned the fittest on earth in the 16 to 17-year-old girls category at the 2026 CrossFit Games in California. The 16-year-old also set a record as she became the first girl to win three consecutive titles at the event.
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1: We've got a dry day ahead with plenty of sunny spells. The sunshine could at times turn hazy with high cloud. We're expecting it to turn warm this afternoon with a top temperature of 23 degrees Celsius. And the temperatures will be shooting up during the course of the week. We're expecting highs of over 30 degrees Celsius on Wednesday and Thursday.
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3: On the roads at 8:40, it's a good start off as a whole. We've got maybe a couple of minutes of delay on the A500 though, between the Audley turnoff and junction 16 of the M6. The A50 running pretty well through Stoke-on-Trent, just a little bit slow between Heron Cross and the A500. You'll probably be held up for 2 or 3 minutes going through the roadworks at the Sellerhead crossroads, and that's in all directions. If you've spotted anything else, do let me know, give me a call.
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3: 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I'm on a mission to keep you up to date with I'm keeping you up to date with events, activities, things that are on for the kids and young people over the school summer break. 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Let me remind you about the holiday activities and food programme, first of all, which runs over the holidays, delivered by the Hub Foundation, and this is primarily aimed at kids who get free school meals and vulnerable children, SEND pupils as well. 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Now, in Newcastle, there's holiday fun taking place at Brampton Museum through the holidays on Wednesdays. And this week's event is craft activities, with a particular emphasis on string printing, and that runs from 10:15 till 1:30. There's a suggested contribution of £3 per child, and children must be accompanied by an adult. That's at Brampton Museum. Now, there is workshops taking place at Mitchell Arts Centre in Hanley through the school summer holidays. There's clay activities, there's family film screenings, all sorts of things going on. Find out more by going to mitchellartcentre.co.uk. The Staffordshire Space Scheme, funded by the Staffordshire Commissioner, is back again. And as part of that, there are free activities and subsidised things taking place as well. So, for example, later this week on Thursday the 13th of August, there's an outdoor activity session taking place at Hemheath Woods, hosted by Staffordshire Wildlife Trust, suitable for 8 to 16 year olds. Do you like climbing trees, building dens, or generally getting a bit mucky outside? That's what the Get Wild adventure is all about at Hemheath Woods. It's a bit like a forest school. It runs from 1:30 till 3:30 later this week. That is funded through the Staffordshire Space Scheme. There are also football sessions taking place at venues around the area. You can get a subsidised access pass to Stoke-on-Trent's leisure centres as well. Find out more at staffordshirespace.uk for more information. staffordshirespace.uk. And then there are summer... Oh, hang on. No, I think that one's already come and gone, so I won't mention that one. You can let me know about summer holiday events that maybe you're involved with by emailing in the details. And the address is radio@crossrhythms.co.uk. radio@crossrhythms.co.uk. Let's move on with a new tune on our playlist from Lee Varsey. 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

If you like this track from Lee Varsey, I think you'll like my featured album of the week, which I'm going to introduce to you in a few moments' time. It's a brilliant summer release. First of all, though, from Olivia Stern and Circuit Rider Music, it's Never Had a Chance.

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4: Let me introduce you to my featured album of the week. It comes from the hip-hop collective 116, a music movement hailing out of Texas, primarily operating under the Reach Records label. There's a rotating lineup of artists in the collective, including co-founder Lecrae, Andy Mineo, Triple E, and KB, amongst others. And they have got into a bit of a tradition of releasing a summer album, and so I'm playing tracks this week from the 116 Summer 26 release, which is a fabulous 15 track release. You're going to hear some of the songs from it over the next few mornings. This one is from the 116 Collective featuring Kalesto. This is Waymo

Waymo is from the 116 Collective and features a Calesso. It's from the 116 Summer 26 album, and it's my featured album of the week. We'll be hearing more hip-hop from that summer-sounding release across this week's show.

0: Wilder Woods with Patience. Coming up on The Breakfast Show after the news at 9, you'll hear tunes from Grammy Award-winning duo For King and Country. We've got a new song from Hopeful coming up. We've got the DJ duo Floor Plan on the way, as well as Stephen Stanley. But first of all, your latest news headlines.
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3: From the Sky News Centre at 9, the finance chief at struggling Thames Waters understood to have been given a £1 million signing-on fee. Steve Buck received the payment last month despite warnings by the firm that it could run out of cash by the end of the year. Mr. Buck joined Britain's biggest water company in April 2025. His business minister, Chris McDonald.
4: I think what we've seen from Thames Water over recent weeks and months are, you know, increasingly desperate attempts to try and get their business in order. But really, I don't think the customers of Thames Water are very happy about that, and, you know, water quality and water supply were concerned as well. And that's why we're building a 9 reservoir.
3: More areas of the UK are expected to be officially declared in drought later. The fifth heatwave of the year is developing this week, with temperatures due to reach 36 degrees on Thursday. One of the world's most wanted men has appeared in court in Dublin after he was extradited from Dubai. Daniel Kinahan's accused of being the head of an organised criminal gang suspected of importing drugs and weapons into Europe. The Prime Minister's starting his so-called cost of living tour, where he plans to travel the UK, listening to how he can make people's lives better. His first idea is to fast-track plans to end subscription traps. Sport now, and Rangers boss Derek McInnes says it's vital his squad stick together as his wait for a first win in charge of the club continues. They lost 2-1 to Hibs in the Scottish Premiership after conceding a 93rd minute penalty at Ibrox. McInnes says there's still plenty of reasons to stay positive, though.
5: Everybody can lose the sight of actually what they saw. We were a better team. We weren't great, but we were better than Hibs, and I think it was harsh on my players to be on the losing side. But we keep going. I was delighted with the effort. The players delighted with how they kept going to try and get the win. That's how we want to play.
3: Elsewhere, title rival Celtic won 5-1 at Kilmarnock. And finally, The Odyssey has become the highest-grossing film of Christopher Nolan's career. The film's already taken £819 million worldwide. That's the latest. I'm Chris Milligan.
0: Thanks, Chris. Coming up at 9:30, your latest local news, and a man's died after a house fire in Stoke-on-Trent at the weekend. Meanwhile, five people were arrested after disorder at Port Vale's EFL Cup match at Wolverhampton Wanderers on Friday night. A Stoke-on-Trent man who fired a BB gun at a house has been locked up. Meanwhile, a City teenager has won a third CrossFit World Championship and says she wants to keep on breaking records and get better. More at 9:30. Oh, it's the Cross Rhythm's Breakfast Show for a Monday morning. It's the 10th of August. Welcome along to the programme. How's your Monday morning going so far? Come and get in touch. Say hello. We'd like to hear your highlights from the weekend, please. You can send us a WhatsApp message. Our studio line is 01782 204010. You can send me a WhatsApp to 01782 204010. You can email breakfast@crossrhythms.co.uk. In the next few minutes, we'll check out some of the stories in the morning's newspapers. Social commentator Mal Flitch is here at 9:15 with his words of wisdom. He's talking about how we are designed for influence. You'll hear tunes from Stephen Stanley and Floor Plan in the next few minutes. Hopeful as well. But kicking off the third hour of this morning's programme, here's For King and Country with Relate.

Hopeful with Fractured Soul on the Cross Rhythms Breakfast Show. Welcome along. We're about to have a look at the stories on the front and back pages of the morning's national newspapers. On the front pages this morning, the FT reports on Israel rejecting a plan for Gaza that Donald Trump had claimed was a major breakthrough. The Times reports that Prime Minister Andy Burnham's struggling to convince one of his closest allies to join his government due to concerns about potential wealth taxes, while the Metro focuses on Burnham's plan to travel across the country to talk to people about their concerns over the cost of living. The Telegraph leads on a story that Chinese spy cameras have been found on Navy drones. The Guardian features an interview with the new cabinet minister in charge of EU reset talks, Hamish Falconer, who says the UK will move faster on achieving closer ties with Europe. The I paper says the UK's bracing for its fifth summer heatwave as 16 million people are set to see their areas move into drought status this week. The Daily Mail claims the Prime Minister's pursuing the controversial Labour plans which will let thousands out of jail before the end of

0: sentences to ease overcrowding in prisons. Meanwhile, The Sun claims an exclusive that three terrorists who plotted to blow up planes with liquid bombs could be released from prison within weeks. And The Mirror reports on bereaved families warning on the perils of open water swimming as temperatures are again set to soar this week. Now, a few of the back pages this morning focus on Arsenal's newest signing, Bruno Guimarães, who was presented to fans before their pre-season friendly yesterday. The Mirror has the headline, Brulala, after Mikel Arteta claims the Brazilian international could take the Premier League champions to the next level. Speaking after their defeat to Borussia Dortmund, he hailed the club's £75 million signing from Newcastle. The Sun reports on Marcus Rashford's return to Manchester United, meanwhile, and says he wants to save his Old Trafford career. The England winger reunited with his teammates yesterday before flying with them to Dublin for a training camp.
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0: From the Potters to the Valiants, we know the score. This is Cross Rhythm City.
1: Ever felt like you're insignificant, ignored, overlooked? According to the Bible, the very first job God gave human beings was to be leaders in His world. You and I were not born to be powerless. We were designed to have influence. So many people feel like victims of their circumstance, but Jesus taught that even the smallest choices can turn our world around, if our choices are based on faith in God and not just faith in self. This is Mal Fletcher.

0: It's Steph Shalita with Steady Love on the Cross of Them's Breakfast Show for a Monday. It's the 10th of August. And here are some of the famous birthdays for today. Swimmer Anita Lonsborough is 85. She won the gold medal at the Rome Olympics in 1960 in the 200 metres breaststroke. Jack Richards, a former England wicketkeeper who played in tests in the 80s, he's 68. Antonio Banderas, the Spanish actor who starred in Evita, The Mask of Zorro and the Shrek sequels, is 66. Emily Simmons, the Australian actress who plays Marilyn Chambers on Home and Away. She was also the barmaid Louise Appleton in Emmerdale, and she's 57. Irish hard man ex-footballer Roy Keane is 55. He played for clubs including Man U and Celtic. American actor Lucas Till is 36. He played Travis Brody on Hannah Montana the movie. Reality TV model and actress Kyle Jenner is 29. Bo Bunton, the daughter of Spice Girl Emma Bunton, is 19. Meanwhile, it was on this day in 1519, Ferdinand Magellan's five ships set sail from Seville in Spain to circumnavigate the globe. The foundation stone of the Royal Greenwich Observatory in London was laid in 1675. The Smithsonian Institute in America was created 180 years ago. It's where a lot of America's greatest historical artifacts are held. The RAC, the Royal Automobile Club, was founded in 1897 on this day. In music history, Tom Jones went to number one on the UK album chart with Delilah. That was in 1968. 35 years ago, Luciano Pavarotti scored his third UK number one album. And it was 20 years ago today, Scotland Yard disrupted a major terrorist plot to destroy aircraft travelling from Britain to America with liquid bombs. Subsequently, liquids and toiletries were banned from planes. That plot was disrupted 20 years ago today. That story's back in the news, though, because some of the people jailed over the plot are due before parole boards and could be released within weeks. Now, coming up on The Breakfast Show in the next few minutes, I'll be updating you with your latest local news headlines. That's at 9:30. But first of all, we've got Stephen Stanley lined up for you next.
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0: Now, coming up in the next few minutes here on The Breakfast Show, you'll hear tunes from Zach Williams, Bodhi. We've got a classic track from a Scottish artist called Calamita on the way as well. We'll be playing The Link, and you'll hear the first question for this week's quiz at 9:45. We'll go through the big sports stories of the morning at 9:50 as well. But first of all, your latest news headlines.
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0: A man has died after a house fire in Stoke-on-Trent. Staffordshire Police said officers were alerted to the blaze on Ridgeway Road in Shelton by the fire service at about 10 to 1 on Saturday afternoon. Although the fire was quickly extinguished, a 75-year-old man was found dead. Four others were treated for the effects of smoke inhalation, with one woman in her 60s taken to hospital. The force said it was working with fire investigators to determine how the blaze started. Anyone with information is asked to call Staffordshire Police on 101. Five people were arrested after disorder at Port Vale's EFL Cup match at Wolverhampton Wanderers. Four people aged 17 and 45 were arrested on suspicion of a fray after disorder broke out in the away end during the match at Molineux on Friday night. A fifth person, a 17-year-old boy, was arrested on suspicion of causing intentional harassment, alarm or distress. West Midlands Police said all five were bailed pending further inquiries. A man who fired a BB gun at a house has been locked up. 20-year-old Leighton Bowman shot at an address in Blurton in December last year. Stoke-on-Trent Crown Court heard he was later a passenger in a Vauxhall Astra driven dangerously by teenager Liam Hales as they tried to evade arrest. Police found cannabis valued at over £700 in the car, while messages on both of their phones linked both men to the supply of the drug. Bowman of Blurton's now been sentenced to 2.5 years detention in a young offenders institution, but recorder Robert Smith deferred sentencing Hales of Longton for 6 months to give the 19-year-old a chance to prove he can stay out of trouble. A Stoke-on-Trent high school where pupils have a real sense of belonging has been praised by Ofsted. The education watchdog visited Ormiston Meridian Academy in Mere in June. Ofsted judged the school to be at a strong standard for personal development and well-being. The academy was also found to be meeting the expected standard in achievement, curriculum and teaching, inclusion, leadership and governance, and attendance and behaviour. A TK Maxx store in the city centre has closed permanently. The Market Square store shut yesterday, and a new TK Maxx shop will open on Festival Park on Thursday. A Stoke-on-Trent teenager has won a third CrossFit World Championship. Kira McManus was recently crowned the fittest on earth in the 16 to 17-year-old girls category at the 2026 CrossFit Games in California. The 16-year-old also set a record as she became the first girl to win three consecutive titles at the event.
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0: Stoke City manager Mark Robins was encouraged by their 2-0 win against League Two side Oldham in the opening round of the EFL Cup on Saturday.
3: They had some good opportunities. The save from Victor in the first half was incredibly good because that keeps you in the game at that moment and the level score. But we had some good chances ourselves. Their goalkeeper made some really good saves from particularly Sam Gallagher.
0: While Mark Robins' side needed an own goal from Oldham's summer signing Ollie Norbourne to get the ball rolling, a second decent finish from Robert Bosnick secured smooth passage.
2: Cross Rhythm's weather.
0: A settled and increasingly hot week to come. It will be dry today with sunny spells and feeling warm with a top temperature of 23 degrees Celsius.
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0: 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Categories include Child of Courage, Carer of the Year, Charity Champion, NHS Hero and Community Group of the Year. 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
4: Terry Lane recently questioned, "Do you ever get the feeling that we might be at the end of an era? That we might be becoming bored with getting and spending? That we need something else to give life meaning? That motor cars, houses, retail sales and even work itself are not enough to make life interesting?" One journalist said, "People can be bringing in high incomes, but then realize the satisfaction isn't there anymore. People drive themselves long and hard to achieve, and then find they are bored, unhappy, overworked, and burnt out. They start asking, what else is there?"

It's no surprise that possessions and work will never truly fulfill us. Of course, Jesus told us 2,000 years ago that we should live for those things which last, things like faith, hope, meaning, truth, and justice. This is John Smith.

0: featuring Dolly Parton. That was Zach Williams with There Was Jesus on the Cross of Them's Breakfast Show. Coming up in the next few minutes, we'll update you with the big sports stories of the morning. We'll be playing The Link in just a few moments' time as well. But first of all, some headlines. As a fifth heat wave of the year develops, there's a warning from farmers that a lack of crops could lead to higher prices for consumers. Firefighters tackling a blaze in the New Forest have warned they'll be at the scene for the foreseeable future. A man accused of being the head of an organised criminal gang has been extradited from Dubai to appear at a court in Dublin. And a senior Conservative MP says Andy Burnham's plan to tour the country in listening mode is superficial. We'll be hearing more national and international news headlines from Sky at 10. But let's play The Link. You're about to hear the first question for this week's quiz. The Link. The questions are simple and straightforward. Most importantly, can you work out the link itself?
1: Here's your link master, Chris Manford.
0: And that's the word that connects, that links together the answers to the questions. So, for example, if the answers to the questions were hard, golf, compact, and jockey, the link would be disc, hard disc, disc golf, compact disc, disc jockey. That's how the link works. And I have a new series of questions on the way over the next few mornings. Four questions in total, one question revealed each morning between today and Thursday. The more questions you hear, the more clues you've got to go on, the easier it becomes to work out the link. You've just got question number one to go on this morning, though. And I want you to complete the missing word from a phrase used for people hiding or escaping from the police or authorities. On the something. A phrase used for people hiding or escaping from the police or authorities. On the something. Okay, hopefully you've got a correct answer there. That missing word is your first clue. For the link, you can have an early guess by calling or sending me a WhatsApp message. The studio line is 01782 204010. 01782 204010. You can also email breakfast@crossrhythms.co.uk.
1: The link.
0: I'll be adding question two into the mix at this time tomorrow.

0: It's Bodie with Obsessed on Cross Rhythms Radio. We're about to go through the big sports stories of the morning now, and we'll hear from Stoke City manager Mark Robbins in just a second after their win against Oldham in the EFL Cup on Saturday. But first of all, Arsenal boss Mikel Arteta says new signing Bruno Guimarães has arrived at the club determined to make history. The £75 million midfielder was presented to fans ahead of yesterday's friendly defeat to Borussia Dortmund at the Emirates. Arteta's excited by what he can bring to the Premier League champions.
1: That's the ambition that we need. We want to go to the next level. I'm very, very much convinced that we're going to need players with such a personality, desire and character to push everybody inside the organisation to go even higher.
0: Rangers manager Derek McInnes says his side aren't as bad as some people might think they are after their Scottish Premiership defeat. 2-1 defeat, I should say, to Hibs. He's still looking for his first win in charge. They're already 5 points behind defending champions Celtic, who thrash Kilmarnock 5-1. EFL Cup matches have taken place over the weekend, of course, and Stoke City beat League Two side Oldham Athletic at the Bet365 Stadium on Saturday. And manager Mark Robbins was encouraged by that result.
2: They had some good opportunities. The save from Victor in the first half was incredibly good, because that keeps you in the game at that moment, at the level score. But we had some good chances ourselves. Their goalkeeper made some really good saves from, particularly Sam Gallagher.
0: Well, Robin's side needed an own goal from Oldham's summer signing, Ollie Norborne, to get the ball rolling. A second finish from Robert Bosnick secured smooth passage. And the draw for the second round takes place later. Stoke's opening game of the season in the Championship, meanwhile, is at home against Swansea on Saturday. And the European Athletics Championships kick off in Birmingham today, and there could be home success on the opening night. Dina Asher-Smith and Amy Hunt hope to put in a gold medal challenge in the women's 100 metres, and Great Britain are also tipped to take the title in the mixed 4x400 metre relay.
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1: Here's Alex, pedalling off to work. And here's Nikki, driving off for a morning coffee. 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Whoever you meet, travel like you know them. Think, follow the highway code, and let's help keep everyone safe.

Toby Mac there. I'll be back after the news at 10 with tunes from Josiah Queen, Madison Watkins. I'll be introducing you to my featured album of the week. We'll run through more summer holiday events and activities.

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6: From the Sky News Centre at 10, despite being on the brink of collapse, it's been revealed Thames Water paid £1 million to its chief financial officer. The payment was made to Steve Buck last month after the firm received legal advice over its obligations. There have been reports the Prime Minister could temporarily nationalise the firm. Shadow Minister Alex Burkhardt says it can't be allowed to fold.
7: What's very important is that the government puts in place structures that make sure that water supply is protected for the public. What we can't have is a water company just going into collapse without contingency plans in place. But at the moment, I haven't heard any of those contingency plans.
6: As the fifth heatwave of the year develops, there's a warning from farmers that a lack of crops could lead to higher prices for consumers. More areas of the UK are expected to be officially declared in drought later. The football federations of Europe, Asia and North and Central America have issued a joint statement putting more pressure on FIFA president Gianni Infantino. UEFA, CONCACAF and AFC have accused the global governing body of deception and say Infantino's acted like someone who believes the game is answerable to him. A man accused of being the head of an organised criminal gang has been extradited from Dubai to appear in court in Dublin. Daniel Kinahan was one of the world's most wanted men before his arrest. Police have seized a limited edition Ferrari worth £3.7 million in a crackdown on antisocial driving in central London. 90 vehicles worth more than £8 million were seized during the operation. Jeff Tapman is Special Chief Inspector of the Met Police.
8: Whilst we like them to come to London, they do. Some of them do cause issues with their driving, the revving of the engines, the speeding, the popping of the engines, and generally just cause a nuisance to members of the public that are trying to enjoy central London.
6: And the Dukes of Hazzard star Ben Jones has died at the age of 84. He's best known for playing Cooter Davenport in the action comedy series. That's the latest from Sky News. I'm Chris Milligan.
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9: Thanks, Chris. Morning. Welcome along. It's Cross Rhythms Radio for your Monday. And on the way in the next few minutes, you'll hear tunes from Josiah Queen, Madison Watkins. I'll be introducing you to my featured album of the week a bit later on in the hour as well, which is a really nice summer release. We're in the middle of the school summer holiday, smack bang in the middle of the 6 weeks. We'll have a look at some more summer holiday events and activities taking place over the next few days. We'll do that in a few minutes' time. But we're going to kick things off for this hour with Transform DJs. And this is Louder Now.

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0: Broadcasting from the heart of the Potteries. Cross Rhythm City. Yeah.

Social Club Misfits with Enough. We'll have a look at the summer holiday events and activities on over the next few days in just a few moments' time. That's after this from Madison Watkins. This is Letting Go.

Madison Watkins on Cross Rhythms Radio. So we're in the middle of the school summer holidays. And if you're off, I hope you're enjoying it and having a good time. The weather's been really, really good, hasn't it? Really, really nice. So speaking of which, as we begin to run through some of the events and activities that are on over the next few days, let's focus on one or two outdoor things to begin with. So at Biddulph Grange Gardens over the summer, they've got a Summer of Play Festival on. Throughout the garden, there are a variety of different games and activities, from racket games through to bowls, through to supersize games, and you're sure to have a fun-filled time in the garden this summer. So that's free, although the normal admission charges apply at Biddulph Grange Garden, which is a National Trust property, of course. You can find out more about that on the National Trust website. Meanwhile, at Trentham Gardens over the summer, they've got an Around the World Trail on, where kids can go on a bit of an adventure around various continents and discover some iconic landmarks, famous figures, and fascinating cultures. Again, that's free, but if you haven't got an annual pass to get into the gardens, the usual admission fee to the gardens applies. Trentham.co.uk for more information about that. Now, at the Brampton Museum in Newcastle over the summer holidays, they've got some craft activities on, and there's a different focus each week. On Wednesday this week, their focus is string printing, and that runs from 10:15 till 1:30. It's just a drop-in at any time between those times. There's a suggested contribution of £3 per child, and children must be accompanied by an adult. Let me tell you about something coming to Middleport Pottery a bit later on in the month. So I think this is the bank holiday weekend at the end of the month. On the 29th of August, they've got a family rave taking place. And this will be at Middleport Pottery, just by the canal side. And it runs from 2 till 10 p.m. And you can find out more information on the Middleport Pottery website. The final thing I want to mention is the Staffordshire Space Scheme. So that's returned for another summer, and the Staffordshire Commissioner has funded a variety of activities and events, and some subsidised things as well. There's various trips taking place. There's football sessions in various venues, and then, for example, Staffordshire Wildlife Trust this week on Thursday, I think it is, they've got some outdoor activity sessions taking place at Hemheath Woods, similar to down of like a forest school. So if you like climbing trees, building dens and that kind of thing, Staffordshire Wildlife Trust have got a great event on. You can find out more information about that and some of the other Staffordshire Space schemes by going to staffordshirespace.uk for more information.

That's an artist called Grace Graber, and the song is Lemonade. It's a punked up version of a song originally by Forrest Frank, and she's put out an album recently where she has done a load of punk covers of tracks that perhaps when you've heard the originals you wouldn't expect them to be punked up. So that's Grace Graber and what she's doing. If you like your rock music, if you like your metal, punk and heavy music, let me tell you about our rock show. It's the Rock and Hard Place. Peter Field brings you the show, and he's back again tonight at 8 p.m. And he'll be playing tunes like this from Memphis Mayfire. Also tonight he's got tunes from Tiffany Twisted, Meet Your Maker, a classic track from POD, and others as well. Peter Field brings you our rock show, The Rock and Hard Place, at 8 p.m.

0: Tarryn Wells with Millionaire. Coming up in the next 30 minutes, you'll hear tunes from One Republic. We've got Blanca lined up. I'll be introducing you to my featured album of the week from a hip-hop collective called 116 and a really brilliant summer album they've just put out. First of all, though, your latest news.
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0: A man has died after a house fire in Stoke-on-Trent. Staffordshire Police said officers were alerted to the blaze on Ridgeway Road in Shelton by the fire service at about 10 to 1 on Saturday afternoon. Although the fire was quickly extinguished, a 75-year-old man was found dead. Four others were treated for the effects of smoke inhalation, with one woman in her 60s taken to hospital. The force said it was working with fire investigators to determine how the blaze started. Anyone with information is asked to call Staffordshire Police on 101. Five people were arrested after disorder at Port Vale's EFL Cup match at Wolverhampton Wanderers. Four people aged 17 and 45 were arrested on suspicion of a fray after disorder broke out in the away end during the match at Molineux on Friday night. A fifth person, a 17-year-old boy, was arrested on suspicion of causing intentional harassment, alarm or distress. West Midlands Police said all five were bailed pending further inquiries. A man who fired a BB gun at a house has been locked up. 20-year-old Leighton Bowman shot at an address in Blurton in December last year. Stoke-on-Trent Crown Court heard he was later a passenger in a Vauxhall Astra driven dangerously by teenager Liam Hales as they tried to evade arrest. Police found cannabis valued at over £700 in the car, while messages on both of their phones linked both men to the supply of the drug. Bowman of Blurton's now been sentenced to 2.5 years detention in a young offenders institution, but recorder Robert Smith deferred sentencing Hales of Longton for 6 months to give the 19-year-old a chance to prove he can stay out of trouble. A Stoke-on-Trent High School where pupils have a real sense of belonging has been praised by Ofsted. The Education Watchdog visited Ormiston Meridian Academy in Mere in June. Ofsted judged the school to be at a strong standard for personal development and well-being. The academy was also found to be meeting the expected standard in achievement, curriculum and teaching, inclusion, leadership and governance, and attendance and behaviour. A TK Maxx store in the city centre has closed permanently. The Market Square store shut yesterday and a new TK Maxx shop will open on Festival Park on Thursday. A Stoke-on-Trent teenager has won a third CrossFit World Championship. Kira McManus was recently crowned the fittest on earth in the 16 to 17-year-old girls category at the 2026 CrossFit Games in California. The 16-year-old also set a record as she became the first girl to win three consecutive titles at the event.
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0: Stoke City manager Mark Robins was encouraged by their 2-0 win against League Two side Oldham in the opening round of the EFL Cup on Saturday.
3: They had some good opportunities. The save from Victor in the first half was incredibly good because that keeps you in the game at that moment at the level score. But we had some good chances ourselves. Their goalkeeper made some really good saves from particularly Sam Gallagher.
0: While Mark Robins' side needed an own goal from Oldham's summer signing Ollie Norbourne to get the ball rolling, a second decent finish from Robert Mosnick secured smooth passage.
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0: A settled and increasingly hot week to come. It will be dry today with sunny spells and feeling warm with a top temperature of 23 degrees Celsius.
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3: A recent study commissioned by Relationships Australia asked the question, what would you do to improve relationships? Rather than saying they would seek outside help, the two most popular answers were talk to each other and spend time together. We each recognise that it's so easy to become distant from our partners in the cut and thrust of the daily grind. Open-hearted, loving, vulnerable communication assists us to be sensitive, intimate and caring.
4: Talk to me, baby, every night. Talk to me, baby.
3: There is so often someone close by who needs a kind word or simply some of our over-precious time.
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3: Spiritual relationships are no different. Contemplation, religious ideals, music, human fellowship, based on ultimate hope and spiritual experiences, are largely forfeited in our consumer-led society. No wonder we feel remoteness from God and each other.
6: It doesn't have to be like this.
3: This is John Smith.

0: One Republic and Give Me Something. It's 11:15. Let me introduce you to my featured album of the week. It comes from the hip-hop collective 116.
1: I'm back in my mode again. She wanna have foes again. G rapping her foes again. We really got souls to win.
0: It's a hip-hop collective based out of Texas, and the collective is kind of loosely tied into to a record label called Reach Records. It was co-founded by artists like Lecrae, Andy Mineo, and Trip Lee.
1: She like the Waymo, he driving, don't like the same old.
0: And they've got into a little bit of a tradition whereby each summer they come together and put out a really fresh sounding summer release. And so the 116 Summer 26 album has just come out, and it's my featured album of the week. There are 15 tracks from it from a variety of different artists, like this one which I'll play featuring Aklesso. This is Waymo.

So that's Waymo, and it's by 116. The collective have just put out their album, their Summer 26 album, and I'll be playing some different tracks from it over the next few days. If you're liking what you're hearing, you can also stream and download the album in all of the usual places. Just look up the collective 116.

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1: Yesterday on the Cross Rhythms Top 10 chart, there were two songs in the running for number one. This one, Party Wave and Forrest Frank with SOS. And the other one being NF with Home. This song by NF had previously been at number one. Now, if you missed the countdown yesterday, did NF retain that number one spot, or did Party Wave and Forrest Frank climb up to the top? Well, you can hear a repeat of yesterday's Cross Rhythms chart countdown. Our top 10 is repeated tonight at 7 p.m. Listen in for all of the latest hits. That's the Cross Rhythms top 10 at 7 p.m. tonight, followed by our rock show with Peter Field beginning at 8 p.m. tonight. Now, I'll be back with the breakfast show tomorrow morning from 7 a.m. I'll bring you the morning's news and travel. We've got some more brilliant tunes for you Tuesday. More from my featured album of the week by 116. You can play along with my quiz, The Link, as well. Coming up next, though, Community Choice is about to begin after the news. 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
4: From the Sky News Centre at 11, as the fifth heat wave of the year develops across England and Wales, more areas are expected to be officially declared in drought. Temperatures are forecast to hit 36 degrees Celsius by Thursday. Farmers are warning the heat will destroy any prospect of a good quality harvest. Professor Marco Springman's an expert on climate change food systems and says it will have a knock-on effect for consumers.
5: What is more concerning is the price of foods. So when we have any kind of climate-related yield shock or any yield shock per se, then prices usually go up, so food will be more expensive. At the moment, we have fairly high yield shocks, up to even 20%.
4: Three football federations have joined forces to keep up the pressure on FIFA boss Gianni Infantino. UEFA, CONCACAF and AFC have criticised failed plans to sell off the World Cup and called for an independent review. A total of 230 migrants arrived in the UK in a single boat overnight. That's the largest number of people to have successfully crossed the Channel in a single vessel. It beats the previous record of 165 set last month. Thames Water paid its finance chief a £1 million signing on fee in July as the company struggles with a mountain of debt and faces temporary nationalisation. It's believed the money paid came from emergency funding provided by the firm's lenders. Andy Burnham's embarking on a national tour to hear people's concerns about the cost of living and work out how he can help. Officials say for the rest of the month, the Prime Minister will travel across the UK in listening mode. These people in Wakefield in West Yorkshire are hoping that includes financial support and investment.
6: It's a real struggle. Me and my wife work, and we work 40 hours a week, and you're still struggling to pay your bills then.
7: Put more things on to try and like revamp this area a bit.
4: And finally, in sport, it's understood West Ham are interested in signing former Premier League winning forward Jamie Vardy. The ex-Leicester player is a free agent. That's the latest. I'm Chris Milligan.
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0: Community Radio for Stoke-on-Trent and Newcastle-under-Lyme. This is Cross Rhythm City.
1: Ambulance crews are having to make 200-mile round trips to reach patients due to handover delays at hospital, according to one senior official. Members of North Staffordshire Pensioners Convention were told recently that West Midlands Ambulance Service was still experiencing significant challenges with delays at the Royal Stoke and other hospitals. Vivek Karsu, Strategy and Engagement Director at West Midlands Ambulance Service, told the convention that at times the service was having to send crews from as far away as Warwick or Hereford to respond to 999 calls in North Staffordshire. He added that at its worst, crews were only able to deal with one or two cases during a 12-hour shift because of the delays. He admitted the situation was not right and not a productive use of resource. He added that robust conversations are taking place with NHS partners to address the handover delay problem. Local NHS campaigner Ian Syme has called for North Staffordshire's politicians to apply more pressure on the health service to tackle the issue, and Newcastle-under-Lyme Labour MP Adam Jogi says he'll raise the issue with the hospital's chief executive. University Hospitals of North Midlands NHS Trust says it's taken various steps to reduce waiting times at the Royal Stoke this year, including improved frailty assessments and better use of the discharge lounge.
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1: Council leaders plan to bring in an e-bike hire scheme to Stoke-on-Trent. The City Council wants to procure an external provider to hire out electronically assisted bikes for journeys across the city. Similar pay-as-you-go schemes are already running in many towns and cities across the country. Here, council chiefs believe e-bike hire will improve connectivity, help to cut traffic congestion and improve air quality. And up to 1,000 e-bikes could be available for hire across the city under the scheme. A report to the council's cabinet said the scheme will be designed to ensure that public highways and rights of passage are protected to stop bikes being carelessly dumped on pavements, a common problem with existing schemes. Councillor Finlay Gordon McCusker, cabinet member for Transport and Regeneration at the City Council, said the initiative has the potential to provide residents and visitors with a convenient, affordable and sustainable travel option. Cabinet members will be asked to give the proposals the green light when they next meet. The scheme could be up and running by next summer.

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3: A man has died after a house fire in Stoke-on-Trent. Staffordshire Police said officers were alerted to the blaze on Ridgeway Road in Shelton by the fire service at about 10 to 1 on Saturday afternoon. Although the fire was quickly extinguished, a 75-year-old man was found dead. Four others were treated for the effects of smoke inhalation, with one woman in her 60s taken to hospital. The force said it was working with fire investigators to determine how the blaze started. Anyone with information is asked to call Staffordshire Police on 101. Five people were arrested after disorder at Port Vale's EFL Cup match at Wolverhampton Wanderers. Four people aged 17 and 45 were arrested on suspicion of a fray after disorder broke out in the away end during the match at Molineux on Friday night. A fifth person, a 17-year-old boy, was arrested on suspicion of causing intentional harassment, alarm or distress. West Midlands Police said all five were bailed pending further inquiries. A man who fired a BB gun at a house has been locked up. 20-year-old Leighton Bowman shot at an address in Blurton in December last year. Stoke-on-Trent Crown Court heard he was later a passenger in a Vauxhall Astra driven dangerously by teenager Liam Hales as they tried to evade arrest. Police found cannabis valued at over £700 in the car, while messages on both of their phones linked both men to the supply of the drug. Bowman of Blurton's now been sentenced to 2.5 years detention in a young offenders institution, but recorder Robert Smith deferred sentencing Hales of Longton for 6 months to give the 19-year-old a chance to prove he can stay out of trouble. A Stoke-on-Trent High School where pupils have a real sense of belonging has been praised by Ofsted. The education watchdog visited Ormiston Meridian Academy in Mere in June. Ofsted judged the school to be at a strong standard for personal development and well-being. The academy was also found to be meeting the expected standard in achievement, curriculum and teaching, inclusion, leadership and governance, and attendance and behaviour. A TK Maxx store in the city centre has closed permanently. The Market Square store shut yesterday and a new TK Maxx shop will open on Festival Park on Thursday. A Stoke-on-Trent teenager has won a third CrossFit World Championship. Kira McManus was recently crowned the fittest on earth in the 16 to 17-year-old girls category at the 2026 CrossFit Games in California. The 16-year-old also set a record as she became the first girl to win three consecutive titles at the event.
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3: Stoke City manager Mark Robins was encouraged by their 2-0 win against League Two side Oldham in the opening round of the EFL Cup on Saturday.
4: They had some good opportunities. The save from Victor in the first half was incredibly good because that keeps you in the game at that moment at the level score. But we had some good chances ourselves. Their goalkeeper made some really good saves from particularly Sam Gallagher.
3: While Mark Robins' side needed an own goal from Oldham's summer signing Ollie Norbourne to get the ball rolling, a second decent finish from Robert Bosnick secured smooth passage.
2: Cross Rhythm's weather.
3: A settled and increasingly hot week to come. It will be dry today with sunny spells and feeling warm with a top temperature of 23 degrees Celsius.
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1: Do you know an unsung hero? 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
4: 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The divine will sing,
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1: "What she got that I don't? 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
0: Sometimes we might feel arrogant, like the words,
1: "You must be.
0: The great joys of life is to know a God who never rejects us, but loves us truly and eternally, even if at times we do feel second rate or even arrogant. 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
1: Stoke-on-Trent engineering giant Goodwin has said it's considering selling off parts of its business, which supplies components to major defence and nuclear programmes. The Hanley-based group, which is made up of several companies, said it was exploring a possible sale of a substantial part of its mechanical engineering division. Goodwin's board has begun to undertake a strategic review to consider a range of potential options. It says this will maximise value for shareholders whilst ensuring continuity for all stakeholders, including customers, and the long-term prosperity of its business. The Mechanical Engineering Division is a key supplier of components to UK and US frigate and submarine programmes. This includes Britain's Dreadnought programme, which is building the Royal Navy's next-generation nuclear deterrent submarines. A report in the Financial Times said several potential buyers that have records in defence have expressed interest in Goodwin in recent weeks. Goodwin said discussions were ongoing and that there was no certainty of a sale taking place. The company was founded in 1883. It's majority owned and managed by the Goodwin family. It employs hundreds of people in Stoke-on-Trent and is a major contributor to the local economy.
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3: From the Sky News Centre at midday, the government condemned the reckless and dangerous tactics used by people smugglers after a record 230 migrants arrived in a single small boat. The number beats the previous record from July when 165 people successfully made the Channel crossing. The dinghy left France overnight, arriving in Dover in the early hours of the morning. Reform UK leader Nigel Farage says Labour's failing on the issue.
4: You can't smash the gangs. It's impossible. We can catch a gang leader. We can give them 20 years in prison. We can fine them millions of euros. It doesn't matter. The rewards are so great, somebody else pops up who's prepared to do it.
3: As the fifth heat wave of the year develops across England and Wales, more areas are expected to be officially declared in drought today. Temperatures are forecast to hit 36 degrees Celsius by Thursday. Russia says at least 13 people have been killed after a massive Ukrainian drone strike on a major oil refinery. One child's among the victims, with more than 75 people injured in the city of Nizhnykamsk. Three football federations have written an open letter accusing FIFA of deception. UEFA, CONCACAF and AFC have called for an independent review of the failed plan to sell parts of the World Cup to investors. Despite being billions of pounds in debt, Thames Water has given its chief financial officer a payment of £1 million. The golden hello was paid to Steve Buck last month after the firm received legal advice over its obligations. Amy Fairman's from River Action.
5: If you're a Thames Water customer, about 27% of your bill is being spent on servicing debt. And, you know, on top of that, we've got a really poor performing water company here, caused almost one third of the most harmful pollution incidences last year.
3: And it's understood a consortium, including the Amazon founder Jeff Bezos, is closing in on a deal to buy a stake in Liverpool Football Club. Sky News understands an announcement could be made as soon as this week. That's the latest. I'm Chris Milligan.
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1: Labour has won a town council by-election in Kidsgrove and taken a seat off Reform UK in the process. Last week, Ange Cooper secured the vacant Kidsgrove Central and Ravenscliff seat for Labour. The by-election was called after the seat was vacated due to previous councillor Olivia Westcott of Reform UK failing to sign paperwork on time following her election in May. Ms Westcott was again chosen as the Reform candidate for the seat, but was narrowly defeated by just 26 votes. Turnout was just under 17%. Winning candidate Ange Cooper said she was proud to have fought a positive and honest campaign that focused on listening to residents and the issues that matter most to local people. And she's promised to be a strong voice for the community.
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2: Really, I believed in God and became a Christian when I was about 9 or 10 years old, and a teacher was telling us about him. I just sort of really had a desire to get to know more about God and the Christian religion. So I started going to Sunday school, and really I just went on and learnt gradually until I was in my late teens, and then I left. Eventually I returned after about 15 years and was going on okay. I was going to church and praying and had a lovely relationship with God. And then suddenly everything fell to pieces materially. Jobs went and we were left with actually no income whatsoever. And it was at that time when I really realised how important my faith was to me, because the truth is, and was for me, that God met every single one of my needs. I knew it was God meeting my needs because I prayed for him. In fact, sometimes I prayed that, well, just about every day I would say, please God help me through this day, and he always did. More often than not, just through people, through Christian people who would call and give us food and money sometimes, and just help us in very practical ways. So I knew that those prayers had been answered.
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Roses workshop and rock and roll. He's got a hot rod and a heart of gold. And you could say he's a man of few words, but he talks a lot within. And even though I'm a little taller,

rust-ridden fenders and doors full of dings. 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I didn't think he knew how to cry till our dog died that year. He doesn't always say I love you.

0: 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This is Cross Rhythm City.
1: Work is set to start on a new £13 million extension at Newcastle College. Newcastle and Stafford College's group is expanding its main campus after securing just under £7 million from the Department for Education's Post-16 Capacity Fund. That amount will contribute towards the extension and create at least 16 additional classrooms, as well as a dedicated health and social care teaching zone. The new facilities are expected to welcome students from September next year. The group said the development will strengthen Staffordshire's future skills pipeline at a time when many sectors are facing recruitment challenges and growing demand for qualified workers. The investment follows sustained growth in student numbers at Newcastle College. Enrolment at the campus increased by 700 students last September, whilst overall enrolment has risen by more than 25% during the past 5 years. Newcastle and Stafford College's group offers A-levels, T-levels, vocational qualifications, apprenticeships and higher education programmes to over 8,000 students, and the education provider is rated outstanding by Ofsted.
2: If anything could have gone wrong, then it went wrong this week. We all know life goes on, but time is short without true peace. Anxious on the mattress, panicking's got me stranded.

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Two choices when I wake up, listen or talk to myself. I'll keep on speaking truth in a world that don't mind speaking lies. It starts up there, goes down to the heart, and it keeps you up at the end of the night.

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5: From a child star on Broadway to R&B hitmaker, we take a look at the history of Lee Varsey. We report on the rise of US singer and songwriter Patrick Mabry. And one-time Hillsong singer Aidan King speaks about relocating to the US and developing a solo career.
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2: A man has died after a house fire in Stoke-on-Trent. Staffordshire Police said officers were alerted to the blaze on Ridgeway Road in Shelton by the fire service at about 10 to 1 on Saturday afternoon. Although the fire was quickly extinguished, a 75-year-old man was found dead. Four others were treated for the effects of smoke inhalation, with one woman in her 60s taken to hospital. The force said it was working with fire investigators to determine how the blaze started. Anyone with information is asked to call Staffordshire Police on 101. Five people were arrested after disorder at Port Vale's EFL Cup match at Wolverhampton Wanderers. Four people aged 17 and 45 were arrested on suspicion of a fray after disorder broke out in the away end during the match at Molineux on Friday night. A fifth person, a 17-year-old boy, was arrested on suspicion of causing intentional harassment, alarm or distress. West Midlands Police said all five were bailed pending further inquiries. A man who fired a BB gun at a house has been locked up. 20-year-old Leighton Bowman shot at an address in Blurton in December last year. Stoke-on-Trent Crown Court heard he was later a passenger in a Vauxhall Astra driven dangerously by teenager Liam Hales as they tried to evade arrest. Police found cannabis valued at over £700 in the car, while messages on both of their phones linked both men to the supply of the drug. Bowman of Blurton's now been sentenced to 2.5 years detention in a young offenders institution, but recorder Robert Smith deferred sentencing Hales of Longton for 6 months to give the 19-year-old a chance to prove he can stay out of trouble. A Stoke-on-Trent high school where pupils have a real sense of belonging has been praised by Ofsted. The education watchdog visited Ormiston Meridian Academy in Mere in June. Ofsted judged the school to be at a strong standard for personal development and well-being. The academy was also found to be meeting the expected standard in achievement, curriculum and teaching, inclusion, leadership and governance, and attendance and behaviour. A TK Maxx store in the city centre has closed permanently. The Market Square store shut yesterday and a new TK Maxx shop will open on Festival Park on Thursday. A Stoke-on-Trent teenager has won a third CrossFit World Championship. Kira McManus was recently crowned the fittest on earth in the 16 to 17-year-old girls category at the 2026 CrossFit Games in California. The 16-year-old also set a record as she became the first girl to win three consecutive titles at the event.
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2: Stoke City manager Mark Robins was encouraged by their 2-0 win against League Two side Oldham in the opening round of the EFL Cup on Saturday.
3: They had some good opportunities. The save from Victor in the first half was incredibly good because that keeps you in the game at that moment at the level score. But we had some good chances ourselves. Their goalkeeper made some really good saves from particularly Sam Gallagher.
2: While Mark Robins' side needed an own goal from Oldham's summer signing Ollie Norborn to get the ball rolling, a second decent finish from Robert Bosnick it secured smooth passage.
1: Cross Rhythm's weather.
2: A settled and increasingly hot week to come. It will be dry today with sunny spells and feeling warm with a top temperature of 23 degrees Celsius.
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0: Community Radio for Stoke-on-Trent and Newcastle-under-Lyme. This is Cross Rhythm City.
1: Ambulance crews are having to make 200-mile round trips to reach patients due to handover delays at hospital, according to one senior official. Members of North Staffordshire Pensioners Convention were told recently that West Midlands Ambulance Service was still experiencing significant challenges with delays at the Royal Stoke and other hospitals. Vivek Karsu, Strategy and Engagement Director at West Midlands Ambulance Service, told the convention that at times the service was having to send crews from as far away as Warwick or Hereford to respond to 999 calls in North Staffordshire. He added that at its worst, crews were only able to deal with one or two cases during a 12-hour shift because of the delays. He admitted the situation was not right and not a productive use of resource. He added that robust conversations are taking place with NHS partners to address the handover delay problem. Local NHS campaigner Ian Syme has called for North Staffordshire's politicians to apply more pressure on the health service to tackle the issue, and Newcastle-under-Lyme Labour MP Adam Jogi says he'll raise the issue with the hospital's chief executive. University Hospitals of North Midlands NHS Trust says it's taken various steps to reduce waiting times at the Royal Stoke this year, including improved frailty assessments and better use of the discharge lounge.
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4: For each of us to mature, we have to grow past that competitive need to feel that we're number one, that we're perfect, that we are better than somebody else.
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4: The real need is for us to be a united, caring community filled with vision, hope and direction. Jesus said, "What will it profit if you gain the whole world and lose your very soul?" Faith in a loving, purposeful God is a good foundation for a true direction, sustainable vision of hope, and solid ethical values. Each of us has a valued ethical contribution to make if we'll only seek this out together. This is John Smith.

0: Across the six towns of Stoke-on-Trent and Newcastle-under-Lyme. 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
1: Council leaders plan to bring in an e-bike hire scheme to Stoke-on-Trent. The City Council wants to procure an external provider to hire out electronically assisted bikes for journeys across the city. Similar pay-as-you-go schemes are already running in many towns and cities across the country. Here, council chiefs believe e-bike hire will improve connectivity, help to cut traffic congestion and improve air quality. And up to 1,000 e-bikes could be available for hire across the city under the scheme. A report to the council's cabinet said the scheme will be designed to ensure that public highways and rights of passage are protected to stop bikes being carelessly dumped on pavements, a common problem with existing schemes. Councillor Finlay Gordon McCusker, cabinet member for Transport and Regeneration at the City Council, said the initiative has the potential to provide residents and visitors with a convenient, affordable and sustainable travel option. Cabinet members will be asked to give the proposals the green light when they next meet. The scheme could be up and running by next summer.
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0: 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I know it's easy to believe. 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
3: From the Sky News Centre at 1, Downing Street says it's not possible to just block the early release of two of PC Andrew Harper's killers. We're told the Prime Minister's far from accepting the situation, but one or two offenders of manslaughter can't be exempt from plans to ease prison overcrowding in England and Wales. Amber heat health alerts have been issued for nearly all of England. Temperatures are forecast to hit 36 degrees Celsius in some areas this week. More areas of the country are expected to be declared in drought. Franz de Boer is a farmer in West Sussex.
4: Livestock farmers are struggling. They've got no grass to feed their cows, so they're starting to feed their winter feed, which is not a good time of year to be doing that when they should be grazing the grass. But if you look at the national situation and then the situation across Europe, put that all together and it's a recipe for, again, inflation on food.
3: A record number of people have arrived in the UK on a single small boat. 230 migrants crossed the channel overnight, beating the previous record of 165 set last month. Three football federations, including UEFA, have joined forces to keep up pressure on FIFA boss Gianni Infantino. They've written an open letter criticising the now-ditched plan to sell off the World Cup. A senior Conservative MP has called Andy Burnham's so-called cost-of-living tour of the UK superficial. The Prime Minister's vowed to provide everyday fixes for rising bills. It's expected he'll reveal more support for the high street and bring forward legislation to tackle costly subscriptions. Shadow Minister Alex Burkhart is accusing Mr Burnham of rehashing old ideas.
5: Within a few weeks of coming into power, they've run out of new announcements and they're re-announcing things that have already been legislated for and were already announced by the previous Prime Minister. It's simply not the case that we should be waiting until late October to know what the new Prime Minister's grand economic strategy is.
3: And finally, Chessington World of Adventures has been forced to close for the day because of a water outage in the local area. The closure comes at one of the theme park's busiest periods. That's the latest. I'm Chris Milligan.
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1: 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Been rejected many times, I've been disappointed many times, I've been failed many times. 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
1: Stoke-on-Trent engineering giant Goodwin has said it's considering selling off parts of its business, which supplies components to major defence and nuclear programmes. The Hanley-based group, which is made up of several companies, said it was exploring a possible sale of a substantial part of its mechanical engineering division. Goodwin's board has begun to undertake a strategic review to consider a range of potential options. It says this will maximise value for shareholders whilst ensuring continuity for all stakeholders, including customers, and the long-term prosperity of its business. The Mechanical Engineering Division is a key supplier of components to UK and US frigate and submarine programmes. This includes Britain's Dreadnought programme, which is building the Royal Navy's next generation nuclear deterrent submarines. A report in the Financial Times said several potential buyers that have records in defence have expressed interest in Goodwin in recent weeks. Goodwin said discussions were ongoing and that there was no certainty of a sale taking place. The company was founded in 1883. It's majority owned and managed by the Goodwin family. It employs hundreds of people in Stoke-on-Trent and is a major contributor to the local economy.

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5: A man has died after a house fire in Stoke-on-Trent. Staffordshire Police said officers were alerted to the blaze on Ridgeway Road in Shelton by the fire service at about 10 to 1 on Saturday afternoon. Although the fire was quickly extinguished, a 75-year-old man was found dead. Four others were treated for the effects of smoke inhalation, with one woman in her 60s taken to hospital. The force said it was working with fire investigators to determine how the blaze started. Anyone with information is asked to call Staffordshire Police on 101. Five people were arrested after disorder at Port Vale's EFL Cup match at Wolverhampton Wanderers. Four people aged 17 and 45 were arrested on suspicion of a fray after disorder broke out in the away end during the match at Molineux on Friday night. A fifth person, a 17-year-old boy, was arrested on suspicion of causing intentional harassment, alarm or distress. West Midlands Police said all five were bailed pending further inquiries. A man who fired a BB gun at a house has been locked up. 20-year-old Leighton Bowman shot at an address in Blurton in December last year. Stoke-on-Trent Crown Court heard he was later a passenger in a Vauxhall Astra driven dangerously by teenager Liam Hales as they tried to evade arrest. Police found cannabis valued at over £700 in the car, while messages on both of their phones linked both men to the supply of the drug. Bowman of Blurton's now been sentenced to 2.5 years detention in a young offenders institution, but recorder Robert Smith deferred sentencing Hales of Longton for 6 months to give the 19-year-old a chance to prove he can stay out of trouble. A Stoke-on-Trent high school where pupils have a real sense of belonging has been praised by Ofsted. The education watchdog visited Ormiston Meridian Academy in Mere in June. Ofsted judged the school to be at a strong standard for personal development and well-being. The academy was also found to be meeting the expected standard in achievement, curriculum and teaching, inclusion, leadership and governance, and attendance and behaviour. A TK Maxx store in the city centre has closed permanently. The Market Square store shut yesterday, and a new TK Maxx shop will open on Festival Park on Thursday. A Stoke-on-Trent teenager has won a third CrossFit World Championship. Kira McManus was recently crowned the fittest on earth in the 16 to 17-year-old girls category at the 2026 CrossFit Games in California. The 16-year-old also set a record as she became the first girl to win three consecutive titles at the event.
4: Sport News Update.
5: Stoke City manager Mark Robins was encouraged by their 2-0 win against League Two side Oldham in the opening round of the EFL Cup on Saturday.
6: They had some good opportunities. The save from Victor in the first half was incredibly good because that keeps you in the game at that moment and the level score. But we had some good chances ourselves. Their goalkeeper made some really good saves from particularly Sam Gallagher.
5: While Mark Robin's side needed an own goal from Oldham's summer signing Ollie Norborn to get the ball rolling, a second decent finish from Robert Bosnick secured smooth passage.
4: Cross Rhythms weather.
5: A settled and increasingly hot week to come. It will be dry today with sunny spells and feeling warm with a top temperature of 23 degrees Celsius.
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0: Brandon Lake and Nick Jonas move back up into the top three with their single The Author.
1: Who am I? God, who am I? Am I just a poor preacher's prodigal son?
0: And at the bottom of the chart, there was a re-entry from Floor Plan. 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
4: Rosemary West, writing for the arts and entertainment section of The Age, tells of singer Joe Dolcher, who was raised with what he calls European attitudes to disciplining children. As well as seeking peace with his father, he writes deeply of the experience. He says, "And the anger and deep rage that's burning in my heart will clear now in anguish and tears and depart to free me from the labyrinth dark."

Often God has been misunderstood because we've chosen to recognize him only by the title Father. The Bible tells us that God listens to us, loves us, and acts to communicate intimately with us. He wants us to be his friend, and that together we can help the world to be changed. A dad like that is a wonderful model for any man or woman or daughter or son. Don't give up on God because of a bad experience of your dad. This is John Smith.

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1: Labour has won a town council by-election in Kidsgrove and taken a seat off Reform UK in the process. Last week, Ange Cooper secured the vacant Kidsgrove Central and Ravenscliff seat for Labour. The by-election was called after the seat was vacated due to previous councillor Olivia Westcott of Reform UK failing to sign paperwork on time following her election in May. Ms Westcott was again chosen as the Reform candidate for the seat, but was narrowly defeated by just 26 votes. Turnout was just under 17%. Winning candidate Ange Cooper said she was proud to have fought a positive and honest campaign that focused on listening to residents and the issues that matter most to local people. And she's promised to be a strong voice for the community.
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2: From the Sky News Centre at 2, Downing Street says it's not possible to exempt just one or two offenders convicted of manslaughter from early release. There's been a backlash after it emerged the killers of police officer Andrew Harper could be freed ahead of time. Ministers are trying to ease overcrowding in jails in England and Wales. Reform leader Nigel Farage says better ways need to be found.
3: Prison sentencing has proved to be Andy Burnham's first big test as Prime Minister. Of course, they shouldn't be released early. But once he's told the practical facts of life, he has to back away and back down.
2: A record 230 people have arrived in the UK, having crossed the Channel on a single small boat. Pictures show people in life jackets packed onto an inflatable. More areas of the UK are expected to be officially declared in drought later. A fifth heat wave of the year is developing across England and Wales this week, with temperatures reaching up to 36 degrees. Farmers are warning there could be shortages of some foods if it doesn't rain soon. And climate scientist Ella Gilbert says this is the new normal.
4: We're likely to see more kind of extreme weather, extreme heat waves, extreme wildfires. El Nino is about to kick in really in a serious way. So I imagine that 2027 is going to be hotter.
2: A theme park in southwest London's had to shut during one of its busiest periods because of a water issue, a mains burst near Chessington World of Adventures. Now to sport, and three football federations, including UEFA, have joined forces to keep up pressure on FIFA president Gianni Infantino. They've written an open letter criticising the now-ditched plan to sell off the World Cup, calling it a profound lack of judgment and a breach of trust. And Amazon founder Jeff Bezos is understood to be closing in on a deal to buy a stake in Liverpool Football Club. He'd be part of a consortium with an announcement possible later this week. That's the latest. I'm Stevie Shillingmore.
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2: 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The tide is against them, but you can be sure the A-Team will be back.

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2: From the Sky News Centre at 3, Downing Street says it's not possible to just block the early release of two of PC Andrew Harper's killers. We're told the Prime Minister's far from accepting the situation, but to keep the pair locked up, all manslaughter offenders would also need to be exempt from a prison overcrowding scheme. Meanwhile, the government's condemned the reckless and dangerous tactics used by people smugglers after a record 230 migrants arrived in a single small boat. The dinghy left France overnight, arriving in Kent this morning. Reform UK leader Nigel Farage says Labour's failing on the issue.
3: You can't smash the gangs. It's impossible. We can catch a gang leader. We can give them 20 years in prison. We can fine them millions of euros. It doesn't matter. The rewards are so great, somebody else pops up. He's prepared to do it.
2: A refugee's been jailed for 4 years over sex attacks on two women in Falkirk. 23-year-old Mohammed Sheikhi targeted his victims last November, close to the Hotel Claddon, where he was staying in Scotland's Central Belt. A fire in the New Forest is now thought to be the size of around 140 football pitches. A vehicle caught fire on the nearby A31 last night, with the flames quickly spreading to the nearby heathland. FIFA and its president Gianni Infantino have been accused of breaking trust through deception in a joint statement issued by three football federations, including UEFA. CONCACAF and the Asian Football Confederation have also signed the open letter, which again criticises the bosses' failed plans to sell stakes in the World Cup. Here's Sky Sports reporter Carve Selecol.
4: He wants us to stop talking about him and stop talking about his future. Of course, with all due respect, we're not going to do that. We're going to carry on talking about him. And UEFA, CONCACAF, the Asian Football Confederation are going to carry on talking about him because they want him out.
2: And people are being warned against using knockoff glasses to watch Wednesday's eclipse. Even brief exposure by looking directly at the sun can cause lasting vision damage. That's the latest. I'm Stevie Shillinglaw.
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0: We'll have Josiah Queen, Nashville Life Music, and Brandon Lake before the 3:30 news with Chris Mountford. Today's classic track today comes from DBA. It is a classic. Also coming up very soon, Talking Money Team and Kieran Bannister discusses the instability of the oil market during wartime and how it doesn't affect your energy bills as much as you might think. Time to let it roll now with Ren Collective.
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with Talking Money. I'm Kieran Bannister. Oil prices have dropped by around 40% since April. The conflict that shut down tanker traffic through the Strait of Hormuz has eased. Crude is flowing again, and prices are back near where they were before the fighting started. So here is the confusing bit. While oil gets cheaper, your energy bill just went up. From the 1st of July, Ofgem's price cap rose by 13%. For a typical household paying it by direct debit, that's an extra £221 a year, taking the average bill to £1,862. So why the disconnect? Two reasons. First, oil and gas are related markets. Gas often comes out of the ground

alongside oil, but they don't move in lockstep, and they're priced separately. Your bill tracks gas, not a barrel of crude. When the conflict hit, gas prices spiked, and they simply haven't fallen back the way oil has. So even with oil down 40%, the thing that actually sets your bill is still sitting high. But why hasn't gas followed oil down? Because the two are far easier to compare and to trade the same way. Oil is a global commodity. You load it onto a tanker and sell it anywhere. So when supply came back, price fell right across the world. Gas is much harder to move. To ship it overseas, you have to chill it into a liquid, and that needs special terminals and tankers at both ends. So gas isn't really one global market. It's a set of regional ones, and Britain sits near the end of the queue, competing with Europe and Asia for supply. That's why our gas can stay stubbornly high, even as oil, sloshing freely around the world, comes back down. The second reason is timing. The price cap isn't a live reading of today's market. Ofgem sets it every 3 months, based on the wholesale costs suppliers were paying in the weeks before the quarter starts. And suppliers buy a lot of their gas well in advance to protect themselves from sudden price swings. So July's cap is really reflecting the expensive gas bought back when the war was pushing prices up. And inflation from said war is still working its way into the market. There is a bit of good news. Some energy analysts, including Cornwall Insight, are predicting the next cap review in October could bring a small drop, though they stress that's a forecast, not a promise, and could easily change if the conflict flares up again. So, if oil is cheaper, why isn't your bill? Because your bill isn't really about oil, and even the part that is takes months to catch up. With Talking Money, I'm Kieran Bannister.

0: Master of Life Music featuring Aaron Cole and Sing a Song. Before that, Josiah Queen. Brandon Lake and Nick Jonas with The Author is up soon, but first, Orphan No More Company next.
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3: Here's Alex, pedalling off to work. And here's Nikki, driving off for a morning coffee. 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Allow at least 1.5 metres when overtaking cyclists, or more if driving over 30 miles per hour. And for horse riders, like Joe and Daisy here, slow down to under 10 miles per hour and allow at least 2 metres. 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
2: And investigations continuing after a man was found dead following a blaze in Stoke-on-Trent. Emergency services were called to Ridgeway Road in Shelton at around 10 to 1 on Saturday afternoon. Police officers were seen entering the Dixon House block of flats. Staffordshire Police confirmed a 75-year-old man was found dead while four others were treated for smoke inhalation. One woman was taken to the Royal Stoke University Hospital. Anyone with information about the fire is asked to call police on 101. Staffordshire Police is urging residents to register their CCTV and doorbell cameras as part of a county-wide campaign to help solve crimes. The Staffordshire Police CCTV Registry campaign aims to get as many people as possible to register their devices so they can receive alerts when a crime happens at a nearby location. If a crime takes place near a registered camera, detectives will be able to send an email or text asking the owner to check whether the camera has picked something up that might be useful to the investigation. More information can be found on a special website that's been set up, staffordshirepoliceccctvregistry.co.uk. Residents have been warned about a big change coming to bin collections in Stoke-on-Trent. All recyclable waste will be allowed in blue bins, meaning a separate recycling box won't be needed, and households with just a recycling box will continue to receive the same service. Stoke-on-Trent City Council hasn't disclosed when the change will be introduced, but they say recycled waste will be separated at a materials waste facility. The TK Maxx store in Stoke-on-Trent City Centre has closed permanently. The Market Square store shut yesterday. A new store opens on Festival Park on Thursday this week. And a Stoke-on-Trent teenager has won a third CrossFit World Championship. Kira McManus was recently crowned the fittest on earth in the 16 to 17-year-old girls category at the 2026 CrossFit Games in California. The 16-year-old also set a record, becoming the first girl to win three consecutive titles at the event.
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2: It will be a bright end to the day and stay dry overnight with a low of 9 degrees Celsius. It will be another fine and dry day with plenty of strong sunshine on Tuesday, slightly breezier but temperatures climbing higher with a top temperature of 29 degrees.
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Thanks very much, Chris. And Chris will be back in an hour with the next bulletin. Music on the way from Grace Graber, Tyler Hates Life and One Republic before the news at 4. We've got John Smith Wisdom as well. He's talking about marriage. And it's classic track time next. Here is one of the all-time greatest dance tracks from DBA. It's called 3D.

0: So great to hear that again, one of the all-time best dance tracks, DBA and 3D. These are from Grace Graber, soon her punk version of Lemonade, but it's John Smith next, looking at Love and Marriage.
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3: Movie director Francis Ford Coppola told a reporter that the thing that saved his marriage was loyalty and commitment to his family, which finally was not easily disrupted. He added, "In the end, I realised you could change wives every 10 years and be in the same situation, and that it's better to have just one wife." Coppola has no doubt seen many Hollywood relationships come and go, and now says marriage is best in the long run.
4: One love, one life, when it's one.
3: It's a pity such values aren't transferred to the screen, because a recent survey said that most teenagers name celebrities as major shaping influences, and that only 8% consider their parents to be key role models. Jesus, however, asks us to love those we don't like, and for many people that may even mean our parents or our spouse. True love is not something you fall into, it's something you work at. This is John Smith.

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3: So a few years ago, my doorbell's rang. It's a woman about 35 years old. She asked, "Are you Brennan Manning?" I said, "Yes, ma'am." She started to cry. She said, "Would you please help me?" She said, "My daddy's at home dying of cancer. I don't think my daddy has long to live. Could you come and pray with him?" I said, "I'll be there in 10 minutes. Walked over to his house. He's lying in his bed with his head propped up in two pillows, and there's an empty chair beside his bed. I said, "Hi, I guess you expected me." He said, "No, sir, who are you?" I said, "Well, as an honest mistake, I saw the empty chair. I thought you were expecting company." He said, "Oh, yeah, the chair. You mind closing the door?" I closed his bedroom door. "Well, what's going on here?" He said, "Brennan, I've never told anybody this in my life, even my daughter. But all my life, I've never known how to pray. So one day, 4 years ago, my closest friend had said to me, 'Joe, prayer, just a simple matter, having a conversation with Jesus. Here's what you do. You sit down in a chair, you place an empty chair in front of you, and in faith, see Jesus on the chair, then you speak to him and listen as you would in a dialogue with your best friend.'" This old guy says, "Brennan, I've been doing that 2 hours a day now, and I love to do it. I'm careful, in fact, cautious. I do not want my daughter to see me drunk with an empty chair. You know, she'd say, 'Funny farm for daddy.'" But he said, "You got a background in this, Brennan. Do you think it's prayer?" "That is so simple, so unsophisticated, so honest, so real. Yeah, that's true prayer." He said, "Thanks, I knew that." I pray with him. Get back to my house, and 2 nights later, his daughter returned to tell me that her daddy died that afternoon. I asked that he seemed to die in peace. She said, "Yes, when I left the house at 2 o'clock to go to the store, well, before I left, he called me over to his bedside. He kissed me on the cheek, told me one of his corny jokes. I got back just before 3 and I found him dead." But she said, "Brennan, strange, beyond strange. This is weird. At the moment my daddy died, he leaned over and put his head on an empty chair beside his bed."
2: Cross, rhythms.
3: "Do you know that, Jesus? Tell me about him. Do you know him?
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2: From the Sky News Centre at 4. Firefighters are working to stop the spread of flames, which are now covering the size of around 140 football pitches in Hampshire's New Forest. Experts say heathland rarer than rainforests is affected. Fader Silva has more.
3: The fire started when a van caught alight on the nearby A31 last night and spread. More than 120 firefighters and police drones are being used to manage it. The internationally protected heathland is home to a number of rare species, but officials think it's too early to know how much damage is being done. Authorities are asking people to continue to avoid the area popular in summer.
2: Meanwhile, almost all of England's under amber heat health alerts. Temperatures in some parts of the country are forecast to hit 36 degrees Celsius this week. Two city mayors in Colombia say at least 20 people have been killed in a powerful earthquake around 250 miles west of the capital, Bogota. Flights have been suspended in and out of six airports. Downing Street says it's not possible to exempt one or two offenders convicted of manslaughter from the early prison release programme in England and Wales. There are growing calls to block the eligibility of two of PC Andrew Harper's killers. But Number 10 said it'd mean all manslaughter offenders would need to be exempted as well. This was Thames Valley Police and Crime Commissioner Matthew Barber's reaction to the case last week.
4: What the Sentencing Act fails to do, which all of the other early release schemes that we've had in this country have done, is they fail to look at the risk around individuals. This is very much blanket legislation that says this particular crime type, you will be released after just serving a third of your sentence.
2: A record number of migrants have crossed the channel in a single small boat. 230 people arrived in Kent early this morning off one inflatable. And a burst water main has forced a theme park to shut for the day. Chessington and London's told customers they can use their tickets another time. That's the latest. I'm Stevie Shillinglaw.
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2: And welcome back, second hour City Drive for your Monday afternoon. Tyler Charmaine there, first track from her on our playlist. It's called Back to Life. We've got Madison Watkins and Party Wave lined up. Also, Word on Health, and Paul Pennington is looking at the condition FND. We'll find out about that, including what FND stands for. I don't know, actually, if I'm honest. I'm intrigued. Here's Sean Rodriguez with Honey.

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3: Trustfall is the second album from Stephen Stanley. 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And a reminder that sometimes the greatest strength is found in surrender. Trustfall by Stephen Stanley. 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

0: Party Wave and Forest Frank with SOS. We've got Abby Gamboa in a moment. After Paul Pennington has brought us up to date about FND in this week's Word on Health.
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1: The stories that matter, the issues that count. Your personal prescription for your very best of health.
3: Functional neurological disorder, or FND as it's otherwise known, is probably the most common neurological disorder that you may never have heard of. It's estimated to affect at least 50 to 100,000 people across the UK, including children, and accounts for around 6% of all neurology outpatient referrals, similar in frequency to conditions such as multiple sclerosis or Parkinson's disease. It's a condition that affects how the brain and nervous system works, as Tom Plender, a trustee of the charity FND Action, explains.
4: There's no actual structural damage to the nervous system or the brain. It's more of a signalling problem, with the brain sending incorrect signals to the body. Because of this, you can end up with all sorts of different symptoms, like muscle spasm. A lot of patients have seizures, which look a bit like epileptic seizures, but it's actually a slightly different process that's going on in the brain. Problems with movement, balance, coordination. Often patients will have a hand or a limb might seize up, get stuck in a very kind of fixed position. Often FND is accompanied by quite severe chronic pain as well. It's a complex condition.
3: Tom, although the NHS has now formally recognised FND as a neurology subspeciality through its specialised neurology service specification, this is a disorder that suffered from a lack of understanding, which I know from talking to you off microphone has had quite an impact on those that live with it.
4: It's a very difficult situation for FND patients. There are sort of complex historical reasons why that's happened. One of them is that historically, FND was viewed by the medical profession as being purely psychological. And it's only really in probably the last 10 or 15 years that serious research into FND has started to happen. Decades ago, medical professionals, researchers couldn't actually see anything on brain imaging when they looked at the brains of FND patients. As the technology improved, they started to see these brain network disruptions.
3: Where are things at in terms of understanding the risk factors for FND?
4: There are kind of multiple potential ways and risk factors that can lead to getting FND. The causes are usually complex and they're kind of heterogeneous and often multifactorial. One of the major risk factors is actually already having an underlying neurological condition. These can leave you more at risk of developing this kind of brain network problem that FND is. Psychological trauma is also another potential risk factor, particularly something like PTSD.
3: FND is something that you yourself developed. How did that come about and how did you get to where you are today?
4: I got FND when I was studying at the Guildhall School of Music doing a postgraduate in jazz. I developed these overuse injuries which seemed to trigger FND and I deteriorated quite quickly, unable to walk, unable to use my arms. My day was sort of dominated by muscle spasm, chronic pain. I saw multiple different doctors and no one seemed to know what was wrong with me. And this went on for about 12 years. And during that time, I continued to deteriorate. And then eventually I had some luck. I was referred to a neurologist called Professor Mark Edwards, who at that time was working at the National Hospital for Neurology in London. And he was the first person to say to me, this condition isn't all in your head. It's very real. I was admitted for 4 months of multidisciplinary inpatient rehabilitation. The bulk of that was neurophysiotherapy, and then I had some occupational therapy and cognitive behavioral therapy on top of it. It hasn't 100% cured me, but it's got me functioning again. It's given me back my quality of life.
3: I understand that treatment regime you followed isn't widely available and doesn't work for everyone.
4: Not everyone benefits, not everyone completely recovers. And I think one of the things that we need is more research, because there are actually many different types of FND. A lot of people have seizures. Some people have speech and language problems. There are lots of ways in which this kind of signaling problem can manifest. The ideal would be if we can get to a point where treatment is tailor-made to each different subtype. It is early days, but the types of treatments that are available are showing very, very promising results, and there's a lot to be hopeful about.
3: My grateful thanks to Tom Plender. To find out more about FND and to connect through to the charity FND Action, visit our website, wordonhealth.com. 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
3: Here's Alex, pedalling off to work. And here's Nikki, driving off for a morning coffee. 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Whoever you meet, travel like you know them. 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
4: Let's go! 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

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After 21 Pilots and their current track, Center Mass. 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
2: An investigation's continuing after a man was found dead following a blaze in Stoke-on-Trent. Emergency services were called to Ridgeway Road in Shelton at around 10 to 1 on Saturday afternoon. Police officers were seen entering the Dixon House block of flats. Staffordshire Police confirmed a 75-year-old man was found dead while four others were treated for smoke inhalation. One woman was taken to the Royal Stoke University Hospital. Anyone with information about the fire is asked to call police on 101. Staffordshire Police is urging residents to register their CCTV and doorbell cameras as part of a county-wide campaign to help solve crimes. The Staffordshire Police CCTV Registry campaign aims to get as many people as possible to register their devices so they can receive alerts when a crime happens at a nearby location. If a crime takes place near a registered camera, detectives will be able to send an email or text asking the owner to check whether the camera has picked something up that might be useful to the investigation. More information can be found on a special website that's been set up, staffordshirepoliceccctvregistry.co.uk. Residents have been warned about a big change coming to bin collections in Stoke-on-Trent. All recyclable waste will be allowed in blue bins, meaning a separate recycling box won't be needed, and households with just a recycling box will continue to receive the same service. Stoke-on-Trent City Council hasn't disclosed when the change will be introduced, but they say recycled waste will be separated at a materials waste facility. The TK Maxx store in Stoke-on-Trent City Centre has closed permanently. The Market Square store shut yesterday. A new store opens on Festival Park on Thursday this week. And a Stoke-on-Trent teenager has won a third CrossFit World Championship. Kira McManus was recently crowned the fittest on earth in the 16 to 17-year-old girls category at the 2026 CrossFit Games in California. The 16-year-old also set a record, becoming the first girl to win three consecutive titles at the event.
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2: It will be a bright end to the day and stay dry overnight with a low of 9 degrees Celsius. It will be another fine and dry day with plenty of strong sunshine on Tuesday, slightly breezier but temperatures climbing higher with a top temperature of 29 degrees.
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2: That was Limo Blaze, of course, featuring Madison Ryan Ward. John Smith is talking about relationships and closeness soon. We'll have music from Gio, also Holland's new track. From a couple of years back, here's P.T. Martin featuring Lauren Daigle on vocals, and Come Back Home.

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1: 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Okay, don't panic, float to live. Head back, breathe and relax.
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3: The Sunday Herald's Sun recently featured an article on monogamy. Husband Brett said, Linda has this ability to shut me out. It's like she's got a secret place she goes to where no one else can get in. When I ask her what's wrong, she says, nothing. But I can sense there is. When she's distant, like it makes me feel insecure and lonely. Actually, it's not the sex I miss so much as the closeness.
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3: Despite all the talk these days about communicating with each other, many of us find it very hard work indeed. So often we tuck things out at all costs, avoid being hurt, and lose the ability to gently open up and start relating. Christ called us to soften our hearts, to give caring, reasonable responses to one another. He said to be as wise as serpents and as gentle as doves. All that energy you put into hurting can constructively be put into communicating. This is John Smith.

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1: That's The Young Escape, of course, with Suddenly. In half an hour's time, I've got a brand new choice cut to introduce to you from KB. He's back. The guy behind Danza has a new album out, and I'll bring you the first song from that. Looking forward to it. Actually, it's another goodie. Up to the news, here's Chapters with Stay With Me.

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2: From the Sky News Centre at 5, at least 20 people have been killed in Colombia after a powerful earthquake near Pereira brought down buildings, leaving others trapped. Footage shows crushed cars, crowds of people surrounding huge piles of rubble and others fleeing through clouds of dust. Tremors have been felt in neighbouring Ecuador months after back-to-back quakes killed thousands of people in nearby Venezuela. Heathland, the size of around 140 football pitches, is burning in Hampshire's New Forest. Flames spread from a van on the nearby A31 last night. A separate blaze has broken out at an industrial estate in Corby in Northamptonshire. Crews are trying to stop the spread in dry, hot conditions, with amber heat health alerts covering nearly all of England. Climate scientist Ella Gilbert thinks the hot weather will become the norm.
3: The likelihood of seeing these sorts of events is increasing, and every single year we're continuing to heat our climate, which means that we're continuing to increase the likelihood of these sorts of events and making them more severe.
2: Downing Street says it's not possible just to block the early release of two of PC Andrew Harper's killers. To keep the pair locked up, all manslaughter offenders would need to be exempt from a prison overcrowding scheme. Six people have been arrested on suspicion of murder after the death of a woman in North London. A 23-year-old was found unresponsive in Islington on Thursday morning. Meanwhile, police have shut a road in Edinburgh after a possible suspicious item was found. Bomb disposal experts have been called and several homes have been evacuated near WrestleRig Avenue. And pressure is continuing to mount on FIFA president Gianni Infantino over his failed World Cup sell-off plans. Three football federations have written an open letter accusing him of breaking trust. They're UEFA, CONCACAF and the Asian Football Federation. That's the latest.
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1: And welcome back. That's Rachel DeLong with Neighbour. Ten Rock, Ray and Citizens all line up. Brand new Citizens track actually this week. Also before the 5:30 local news, our choice cut this week is from KB. I'll be playing that for the first time. Here's Damien. This is called Carry You in brackets. Oh my.

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2: Here's Alex, pedalling off to work. And here's Nikki, driving off for a morning coffee. You know the drill, Nikki. Allow at least 1.5 metres when overtaking cyclists, or more if driving over 30 miles per hour. And for horse riders, like Joe and Daisy here, slow down to under 10 miles per hour and allow at least 2 metres. Whoever you meet, travel like you know them. 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
3: Manchester-based musician and artist Jonathan Ogden returns with the album Day. 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
1: 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Been rejected many times, I've been disappointed many times, I've been failed many times. 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

0: Strings and Heart, of course, and before that, Tina Boonstra. 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
3: An investigation's continuing after a man was found dead following a blaze in Stoke-on-Trent. Emergency services were called to Ridgeway Road in Shelton at around 10 to 1 on Saturday afternoon. Police officers were seen entering the Dixon House block of flats. Staffordshire Police confirmed a 75-year-old man was found dead while four others were treated for smoke inhalation. One woman was taken to the Royal Stoke University Hospital. Anyone with information about the fire is asked to call police on 101. Staffordshire Police is urging residents to register their CCTV and doorbell cameras as part of a county-wide campaign to help solve crimes. The Staffordshire Police CCTV Registry campaign aims to get as many people as possible to register their devices so they can receive alerts when a crime happens at a nearby location. If a crime takes place near a registered camera, detectives will be able to send an email or text asking the owner to check whether the camera has picked something up that might be useful to the investigation. More information can be found on a special website that's been set up, Staffordshire Police CCTV Registry.co.uk. Residents have been warned about a big change coming to bin collections in Stoke-on-Trent. All recyclable waste will be allowed in blue bins, meaning a separate recycling box won't be needed, and households with just a recycling box will continue to receive the same service. Stoke-on-Trent City Council hasn't disclosed when the change will be introduced, but they say recycled waste will be separated at a materials waste facility. The TK Maxx store in Stoke-on-Trent City Centre has closed permanently. The Market Square store shut yesterday. A new store opens on Festival Park on Thursday this week. And a Stoke-on-Trent teenager has won a third CrossFit World Championship. Kira McManus was recently crowned the fittest on earth in the 16 to 17-year-old girls category at the 2026 CrossFit Games in California. The 16-year-old also set a record, becoming the first girl to win three consecutive titles at the event.
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3: It will be a bright end to the day and stay dry overnight with a low of 9 degrees Celsius. It will be another fine and dry day with plenty of strong sunshine on Tuesday, slightly breezier but temperatures climbing higher with a top temperature of 29 degrees.
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1: That, of course, was the band Jarren with Stand Strong. It's 5:41. Time for some Toby Mac, Ray Jesus, and some NF before the end of the show. But after that, after the 6 o'clock news as well, Oldies and Goodies returns with McCullough and Skip to the End kicking it off. There's also music from Michael W. Smith, DC Talk, The Benjamin Gate, Natasha Bedingfield, Aaron Neville, Third Day, and many more. It's the best hour of the day. Don't miss it. Here's Liddy Lynn.

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3: Rock group Def Leppard sing of the turmoil of modern relationships in their song When Love and Hate Collide. They sing, I don't want to fight no more, don't know what we're fighting for,

They ask, do you have a heart of stone? Do you have a heart at all? Often, one partner cries out to the other about their overwhelming but unreceived love, while the other partner remains aloof and unimpressed. Some of us need to learn that love spoken of is not the same as love demonstrated. I frankly know of nothing more transforming than a personal encounter with Jesus. His example of love and forgiveness sets the stage for a whole new pattern of human responses. This is John Smith.

as Justin Bieber, course, with Hold On. Well, that's it for me for another day. Have a great evening. I'll be back tomorrow from 3. Stay tuned for oldies and goodies. We'll go out with NF and Happy. Bye.

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2: From the Sky News Centre at 6, nearly three quarters of England is now officially in drought. Large parts of the country are using water faster than it can be replenished by nature. Farmers are warning the fifth heat wave of the year is likely to destroy any prospect of a good quality harvest. Temperatures are forecast to hit 36 degrees Celsius by Thursday. Professor Marco Springman's a climate change expert.
3: What is more concerning is the price of foods. So when we have any kind of climate related yield shock or any yield shock per se, then prices usually go up, so food will be more expensive. At the moment we have fairly high yield shocks, up to even 20%.
2: Meanwhile, more than 120 firefighters are trying to control the spread of flames across dry heathland in Hampshire's New Forest. A van fire on the A31 spread and is now the size of around 140 football pitches. Officials in Colombia say more than 50 people have been killed in a powerful earthquake with tremors felt in neighboring Ecuador. Buildings have collapsed with crowds of people seen digging through huge piles of rubble. The epicenter is near the city of Pereira. Gustavo Restrepo lives around 20 miles west in La Virginia.
4: The churches here, they collapsed. Maybe more than 50 buildings collapsed. I don't know about if people died or not, but everywhere is closed. We don't have water, no electricity, no gas, and nothing.
2: A record 230 people have crossed a channel on a single boat. Images show people in life jackets lining an inflatable, with some dangling their feet in the water. Downing Street says it can't just exempt one or two offenders convicted of manslaughter from its early prison release scheme in England and Wales. Two of PC Andrew Harper's killers could potentially be freed ahead of time, leading to strong criticism. And experts are warning against buying knock-off safety glasses to watch Wednesday's eclipse. Cheap alternatives may not stop the harmful solar radiation from damaging eyes. That's the latest. I'm Stevie Shillinglaw.
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5: From the Sky News Centre at 7. Almost three quarters of England is now in drought, meaning water is being used faster than nature can replenish it. It's due to a lack of rain, hot temperatures and consistent dry conditions. Heat health alerts have been upgraded to amber for most of the country, with temperatures forecast to hit 36 degrees Celsius this week. Climate scientist Ella Gilbert thinks the hot weather will become the norm.
6: The likelihood of seeing these sorts of events is increasing, and every single year we're continuing to heat our climate, which means that we're continuing to increase the likelihood of these sorts of events and making them more severe.
5: Meanwhile, heathland the size of around 140 football pitches is burning in Hampshire's New Forest. Flames spread from a van on the nearby A31 last night. At least 77 people have been killed in Colombia after a powerful earthquake near Pereira brought down buildings, leaving others trapped. Footage shows crushed cars, crowds of people surrounding huge piles of rubble and others fleeing through clouds of dust. Flights have been cancelled in and out of six airports. Three people, including a 17-year-old boy, have died in a car crash in South Yorkshire. A car came off the road in Rotherham on Saturday night. Cocaine, worth an estimated street value of around £232 million, has been found hidden in banana boxes in Essex. The shipment, which came from South America, was intercepted at the London Gateway port on Thursday. The UK has become the first European nation to approve a pill to help with weight loss and diabetes. Fundeo has been authorised by the medicines regulator and will now be evaluated by the spending watchdog. And it's understood that Amazon founder Jeff Bezos is closing in on a deal to buy a stake in Liverpool Football Club. He'd be part of a consortium. That's the latest. I'm Stevie Shillinglaw.
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8: Yes, it is. I'm Chris Melford here. Welcome along to the latest Cross Rhythms Top 10 chart. Coming up, some of the most heard and bought songs of the last week. The Top 10 is based on music sales and radio airplay, sales in the UK and the US, and tracks played on Cross Rhythms Radio over the last week. And coming up, we'll find out if NF remains at number one with Home. Oh.

Will this stay at number one for a third week? We're going to find out between now and the end of the hour. Switchfoot have been doing well in recent weeks with this one, Wake Up Mr. Crow. It went up a place to number two last time, but could it go one better and climb to the top? Given the fact that it's already been in the charts for 8 weeks, does it have the momentum to go any better? There was a big new entry last time from Party Wave and Forrest Frank with SOS. Could this climb further up the charts? Also doing well in the countdown of late, Brandon Lake and Nick Jonas with The Author. God, who am I? Am I just a poor preacher's prodigal son? And Josiah Queen featuring ZBC with Demons. Tell those demons run and hide, they tremble at the name of Jesus every time. I can tell you at the outset of our chart, all of those songs remain in the countdown. But in which order will they come? Will NF remain at number one? We have one re-entry on the way. It's from Floor Plan. But let's get the countdown started, and we begin with Blessing Offer. Nigerian-born American singer and songwriter is known for a sound that infuses pop, R&B and Motown. Love might not always be perfect, but we're getting it close. His latest album is called Real, and from it, here's The Morning. 10.

0: Plan with Only God, a re-entry at number 9. I'm Chris Mountford, bringing you the latest countdown. This next song from Switchfoot falls down 6 places.
1: 8.
0: From their recently released album Forever Now, here's Wake Up, Mr. Crow.

It's been in the countdown for 9 weeks now. Wake Up Mr. Crow by Switchfoot. Now, the countdown continues in just a few moments' time. First of all, though, let me showcase a couple of new tunes. These tracks are about to hit the Cross Rhythms Radio playlist. And so they may feature in the Cross Rhythms countdown. They may be new entries in the next few weeks because the chart, remember, is based partly on music sales, but also on radio airplay. So from John Michael Howell, it's Feel Like a Monster.

0: could the music artist and social media star feature in the countdown with this one? Meanwhile, this one from Colour Star could also be a new entry in the countdown soon. I'm going to play this one in full. This is Life Goes On.
1: If anything could have gone wrong, then it went wrong this week. We all know life goes on, but time is short without true peace. Anxious on the mattress, panicking's got me stranded. Back on this roulette wheel with my regrets, I land on madness. Man, I'm stuck in traffic between my past and my bad habits. 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

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Two choices when I wake up, listen or talk to myself. I'll keep on speaking truth in a world that don't mind speaking lies. It starts up there, goes down to the heart, and it keeps you up at the end of the night.

0: the pillow of your sovereignty.
1: It's one that I'm showcasing today. It could, though, be a new entry on the Cross Rhythms Countdown in the next few weeks. From Colour Star, that's Life Goes On. Well, in the next few moments on the Cross Rhythms chart, you'll hear tunes from Ray and 21 Pilots.
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0: include from a caretaker to an award-winning songsmith with a massive online following, we follow the rise of Josiah Queen. Today is a new day. Yesterday is dead. 20 years of music and mission, and still going strong. We catch up with Linz West of dance music act LZ7. 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

0: It's Ray with Lifeboat. That's been in the countdown for 5 weeks now and features on her number one selling album, This Music May Contain Hope. She's about to do a headline spot at Reading and Leeds Festival and will be supporting Bruno Mars on tour in the US. Next, it's 21 Pilots, and from their album Breach, it's Center Mass, which climbs up two places.
1: Six. Right this way.

Climbing two places to number six, Center Mass from 21 Pilots. This is the Cross Rhythms Top 10 chart. I'm Chris Milford bringing you the latest countdown. NF has been at number one for a couple of weeks now with Home. Will he stay at the top for a third week? We'll have a look at these songs in the running for today's number one spot in just a few moments' time. But first of all, at this halfway point in our countdown, I'm about to take you through some of the best new releases just out. And maybe some of these songs will feature in the Cross Rhythms countdown in the future. Californian band Hopeful have just put out a brand new album. It's The Art of Letting Go.

a selection of some of the best new releases just out. Maybe some of those songs will feature in the Cross Rhythms Countdown in the future. Now, we'll continue in a moment with the top half of the countdown, but in the running for the number one spot, will NF get a third week at the top of the countdown with this one, Home?

0: The other song in the running for the top spot was a new entry in last week's countdown. From Party Wave and Forrest Frank, it's SOS. Could this one climb up to the top? We're going to find out between now and the end of the hour.
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One Republic with Give Me Something. Released at the back end of last year, it serves as the theme song for the sci-fi role-playing game, video game, Arkwright's Enfield. And the collaboration between the video game producers and One Republic was born out of the band members' love for video games. Well, that gets a second week in the Cross Rhythms chart, climbing up one place to number 5. Also up one place, it's Josiah Queen with Demons featuring ZVC.

In the countdown for its sixth week, that's Josiah Queen with Demons featuring ZVC. On the way, the top three songs of the week. Will NF remain at number one and get a third week at the top with Home? We're going to find out just in these next few moments' time. But before I play the top three, here's a couple of new tunes about to hit the Cross Rhythms radio playlist. And they could be new entries here on this chart in the coming weeks. From Citizens, it's Holy Divine.

It's from their album Museum. Another potential new hit on the Crust Rhythms chart in the next few weeks is this next one, which I'm going to play in full from Rave Jesus. It's Running.

0: It could be a new entry on the Cross Rhythms chart in the next few weeks. That's Running from Rave Jesus. But back to our latest countdown. You've got the top three songs of the week on the way. Will NF remain at number one? Could Party Wave and Forest Frank climb to the top?
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3: From a child star on Broadway to R&B hitmaker, we take a look at the history of Lee Varsey. We report on the rise of US singer and songwriter Patrick Mabry. And one-time Hillsong singer Aidan King speaks about relocating to the US and developing a solo career.
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0: I'm Chris Melford, bringing you the latest countdown. You're about to hear the top three songs on the Cross Rhythms chart. And we start off with Brandon Lake and Nick Jonas. And they get an eighth week in the countdown with The Author.
1: Three.

0: author.
1: Brandon Lake and Nick Jonas with The Author. That climbs up one place to number three. Two songs left to reveal then. Will NF get a third week at number one with Home. That song has been at the top of the countdown for a couple of weeks now. But last time, we had a new entry, a big new entry, from Party Wave and Forrest Frank with SOS, which went in at number two last time. Those songs still to be played. Do they remain in the same order or swap positions? Let's find out. At number two, it's Party Wave and Forrest Frank.
2: 2.

0: Party Wave and Forest Frank with SOS, climbing up one place to number two with SOS. So that means that NF remains at number one with Home. I'll play that in just a moment. First of all, here's a reminder about what's happened so far.
1: 10. All the sun's gonna rise in the morning,
0: yes it will, oh yes it will. The countdown began with Blessing Offer and The Morning, a non-mover at number 10. Followed by a re-entry from Floor Plan.
1: Nine.
0: Only God by the DJ Duo returns to the countdown. It was a big fall of six places for Switchfoot with Wake Up Mr. Crow.
1: Eight.

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1: Four.
2: So I tell those demons run and hide. They tremble at the name of Jesus every time. Fearing God will hold me up.
0: Brandon Lake and Nick Jonas get an eighth week in the chart with The Author.
1: Three.
2: So who am I? God, who am I?
0: And climbing one place to two, Party Wave and Forrest Frank with SOS.
1: Two.
0: And so remaining at number one for a third week, it's Home by NF.

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1: At number one for a third week, it's Home by NF, with Party Wave and Forrest Frank going close to the number one spot, climbing up one place to number two. And that concludes the latest Cross Rhythms Top 10 chart based on music sales and radio airplay. 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
5: From the Sky News Centre at 8. Four more areas of England entering drought means the conditions now apply to almost three quarters of the country. Sustained rains not forecast, meaning rivers and reservoirs aren't getting the chance to replenish the water being used. It's been the driest July in almost 200 years, with temperatures expected to reach 36 degrees Celsius again this week. It's impacting harvests, and West Sussex farmer Franz de Boer is worried.
6: Livestock farmers are struggling. They've got no grass to feed their cows, so they're starting to feed their winter feed, which is not a good time of year to be doing that when they should be grazing the grass. But if you look at the national situation and then the situation across Europe, put that all together, and it's a recipe for, again, inflation on food.
5: Meanwhile, crews are continuing to battle a large fire on Heathland in the New Forest in Hampshire for a second night. It started after a van caught fire on the nearby A31 near Ringwood yesterday. Officials in Colombia say more than 110 people have been killed in a powerful earthquake, with tremors felt in neighbouring Ecuador. Buildings have collapsed, with crowds of people seen digging through huge piles of rubble. The epicentre is near the city of Pereira. Gustavo Restrepo lives around 20 miles west in La Virginia.
7: The churches here, they collapsed. Maybe more than 50 buildings collapsed. I don't know about if people died or not, but everywhere is closed. We don't have water, no electricity, no gas, and nothing.
5: An off-duty student police officer with the Greater Manchester Force has been arrested on suspicion of rape and kidnap. Police say a woman sounded distressed on a 999 call on Saturday. A record 230 people have crossed the channel on a single boat. Images show people in life jackets lining an inflatable, some with their feet dangling in the water. And three football federations have written an open letter accusing FIFA of deception. UEFA, CONCACAF and AFC have called for an independent review into the failed plan to sell off part of the World Cup to investors. That's the latest. I'm Steve Schilling.
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8: 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My name's Peter Field. We've got 1 hour of punk, rock and metal. You're in the mosh pit. Hope you're having a great summer holidays. I've just been away myself in Skegness. Lovely time away with the family. But I'm back, and it's time for some heavy rock music. So starting tonight's show is Memphis Mayfire with The American Dream.

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2: Up next is John Gold. He is one of the leaders of the Extreme Tour. Met John in the summer as he came over. So this is one of his new songs. He also plays in a band called Grapefruit. So the song is No Gods But Yahweh. 4 minutes, 37 songs. Enjoy some of John Gold.

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1: 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And after Zarna, we've got Laz Carlson with He's Coming.

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1: So a few years ago, we had Fabio on the show from the Brazilian band Jesus Shed. He's now running a rock cafe in São Paulo called Gibbs Rock Burger. So it's where bands can play. So if you're in that area, check out Gibbs Rock Burger. So I'm going to play Jesus Shed with their song Three Free Hearts.

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1: Right, gonna play some Daft Therapy with their song Wake Me When I'm Dead, and then 13 Minutes, who are signed to Rock Vinyl Records with Sibling Rivalry. 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
1: Staffordshire band Meet Your Maker have recently played Bloodstock Open Air Metal Festival. They won Metal to the Masses, so they did really well and they got an opportunity to perform in front of thousands. So I'm going to play The Risen King by Meet Your Maker, and then after Meet Your Maker we're going to play some pop punk with After Arizona with their song The Pop Punk Anthem. Enjoy.

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1: Okay, we've come to the end of the show. I'm going to leave you with POD and Nate Parrish. Managed to see POD at this year's Download. I was down at the front. Absolutely amazing band. So it's always good to hear POD and watch them live. So I'm going to play their song called Rocking With The Best. Have a great week, guys. Take care. God bless.

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6: From the Sky News Centre at 9, almost three quarters of England's now in drought, with a lack of rain meaning reservoirs and rivers aren't naturally filling up. Tens of millions of people are living under restrictions like a hosepipe ban, with warnings the dry weather is hitting harvests and food supply. Meanwhile, firefighters will work into the night to tackle flames burning across Heathland in Hampshire's New Forest National Park. They've spread across the size of 140 football pitches, sparked from a van fire on the A31 last night. The road's still closed and visitors are asked to stay away. The land's home to a number of rare species. Dave Swallows, the National Fire Chiefs Council's Deputy Wildfire Lead.
7: Things are far from normal. Our current conditions, the vegetation that we're experiencing is nothing like what we'd see in what would be previously a normal summer. The vegetation is extremely dry.
6: A national disaster has been declared after a powerful earthquake struck central Colombia, killing more than 110 people. The 7.4 quake hit just after 7 a.m. local time, around 250 miles from the capital Bogota, with tremors felt in neighbouring Ecuador. Gustavo Restrepo lives close to the city of Pereira and says there's a search for survivors.
8: All the buildings that were moving, almost collapsing everything. The services of rescue, they are working on all the properties trying to find people under the debris. If it continues 1-2 minutes more, I think all these buildings will collapse.
6: Three people, including a 17-year-old boy, have died in a car crash in South Yorkshire. A car came off the road in Rotherham on Saturday night. A much cheaper weight loss pill has been given the approval by the medicines regulator, but a spending watchdog still has to decide whether to offer it on the NHS. The UK is the first European country to sign off on Fundero. And a century-old mystery has been solved. The wreck of a Royal Navy warship has been found off the Isle of Wight coast after it sank in 1908. That's the latest. I'm Stevie Shillingham.
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10: One quick glance through any of the Gospels is all it would take to prove that a huge chunk of the words spoken by Jesus had to do with money and the giving of money. He was the one who famously said things like, "The love of money is the root of all kinds of evil," and "When you give, don't let your right hand know what your left hand is doing," and "Give and you will receive." Yet somehow many Christians still try to separate the way they handle their money from their relationship with God. Jesus is Lord of everything except the checkbook. Everything on this earth already belongs to God. The earth is the Lord's and everything in it. We are simply stewards of the things He's entrusted to us. But He's designed us in such a way that we're actually more blessed when we give than when we receive. That's why it's so important to follow the principles of giving tithes and offerings. Give your best to God and He will bless you with more than you could possibly ask or imagine in return. Dig deep and give!
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7: From the Sky News Centre at 10, nearly three quarters of England is now officially in drought. Large parts of the country are using water faster than it can be replenished by nature. Temperatures are forecast to hit 36 degrees Celsius by Thursday. Farmers are warning the fifth heatwave of the year is likely to destroy any prospect of a good quality harvest. Professor Marco Springman's a climate change expert.
8: What is more concerning is the price of foods. So when we have any kind of climate-related yield shock or any yield shock per se, then prices usually go up, so food will be more expensive. At the moment, we have fairly high yield shocks, up to even 20%.
7: Firefighters will work into the night to tackle flames burning across Heathland in Hampshire's New Forest National Park. They've spread across the size of 140 football pitches from a van fire on the A31 last night. Colombian officials say more than 110 people have been killed in a powerful earthquake, with tremors felt in neighbouring Ecuador. Buildings have collapsed, with crowds of people seen digging through huge piles of rubble. The epicentre is near the city of Pereira. Gustavo Restrepo lives around 20 miles west in La Virginia.
9: The churches here, they collapsed. Maybe more than 50 buildings collapsed. I don't know about if people died or not, but everywhere is closed. We don't have water, no electricity, no gas, and nothing.
7: A record 230 people have arrived in the UK, having crossed the channel on a single small boat. Pictures show people in life jackets packed onto an inflatable. Downing Street says it's not possible to just block the early release of two of PC Andrew Harper's killers. To keep the pair locked up, all manslaughter offenders would also need to be exempt from a prison overcrowding scheme. And experts say safety glasses to watch Wednesday's eclipse have all but sold out online, as they warn against buying knock-off alternatives. Cheaper options may not stop harmful solar radiation from damaging eyes. That's the latest. I'm Imani Rana.
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doing Freemasonry. I told him I can't. 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Yeah, I've been making a case for me.

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2: From the Sky News Centre at 11. Four more areas of England entering drought means the conditions now apply to almost three quarters of the country. Sustained rains not forecast, meaning rivers and reservoirs aren't getting the chance to replenish the water being used. Temperatures are expected to reach 36 degrees Celsius again this week. It's impacting harvests. West Sussex farmer Franz Dubois is worried.
3: Livestock farmers are struggling. They've got no grass to feed their cows, so they're starting to feed their winter feed, which is not a good time of year to be doing that when they should be grazing the grass. But if you look at the national situation, and then the situation across Europe, put that all together and it's a recipe for, again, inflation on food.
2: Andy Burnham has reportedly told his Justice Secretary to find a way to keep the killers of PC Andrew Harper behind bars when the early release scheme comes into effect in October. It follows Downing Street's announcement earlier today that it is not possible for the government to exempt one or two offenders convicted of manslaughter. More than 110 people have been killed in an earthquake in Colombia. It's brought buildings down, with rescuers searching rubble for survivors. An off-duty student police officer serving with the Greater Manchester Force has been charged in West Yorkshire on suspicion of rape and kidnap. 23-year-old Mohammed Hassan was detained after a chase on the M62 on Saturday. Councils in the UK have been promised more powers to stop bookies and vape shops opening in their areas. Stevie Shillinglaw reports.
4: The government plans to scrap a rule called aim to permit, which made it harder for local authorities to say no to gambling stores. Anywhere selling e-cigarettes or offering 24-hour slot and fruit machines will also require planning permission. Prime Minister Andy Burnham says the changes, expected next year, will put communities back in control of their high streets. But the Betting and Gambling Council says empty units are a bigger problem.
2: And three football federations have co-signed an open letter accusing FIFA President Gianni Infantino of breaking trust. It's after his now-ditched plan to sell stakes in the World Cup. That's the latest. I'm Imani Rana.
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1: What glob of mud in his eyes?

0: While I was your enemy, you chose to be a friend to me. It don't make no sense to me. With every sin I committed, you could have ended me. It's amazing you forgiven me for everything that I done. When I look at my past, you tell me, boy, look forward and just run. Because I've overcome, you overcame. Always wonder why I found all that beauty in the rain. Maybe it's because you don't wash away my stains. Every single thought that had me feeling so ashamed, it's finished. Every single blemish. Imagine Christ gasping on the cross in his final minutes. What a price he paid. All praise to the Lamb who was slain.
1: Where would I be without Jesus?
0: You defeated the grave.

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Like, Jesus died for you to experience the same thing. He died so that you'll be free. So for anybody that just feels in shackles and in chains, Jesus has paved the way for you to know God.

0: always struggling with having these random thoughts, just dark thoughts, things that I never do. And I've just watched Jesus literally free me from that.
1: God constantly reminds me that I don't need to try to be something else, because my authentic form is what makes me beautiful.
2: Set me free. A lack of self-worth, being molested as a teenager by a babysitter that was supposed to be there to love me and instead gave me a counterfeit. He set me free from that shame.
3: Jesus has shown me that the things of this world truly do grow strangely dim once you choose to follow him. I used to chase the world and want everything it had to offer, and now I see that true joy comes from Jesus and not the world.
4: Jesus has freed me from pornography addiction, drug addiction, anger, anxiety, depression.
5: Yo, Jesus has freed me from weed, pornography, selfishness, pride.
6: It was good. Jesus freed me from arrogance. He freed me from pride. He freed me from self-righteousness, hate, jealousy, comparison, and now I'm walking with him.
7: Jesus freed me from having to work to be righteous. Like, it's impossible. I don't have to be better, do better, know more, understand more, or be right in my own eyes or anything like that. I get to just be and rest and abide in him because he did everything that I couldn't do.
8: God has set me free from the constant addiction to pornography. God has set me free from the addiction of smoking and doing drugs. Every day I'm going to do the same thing just to be able to function and make it through. He has set me free from having to put my hope in such a false counterfeit, such as the world, thinking that other people and systems solve my problem.
9: Right now I feel like Jesus is teaching me to just pause and to celebrate. A lot of times I don't celebrate victories because once I reach a milestone or a goal, I fix my eyes towards the next goal and I begin striving.
10: Something that God saved me from was addiction, and I'm freer than ever now. It's just glory to God.

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2: From the Sky News Centre at midnight. Almost three quarters of England is now officially in drought after the driest July in almost 200 years. Large parts of the country will fall under amber heat health alert, with temperatures expected to reach 36 degrees Celsius by Thursday. Firefighters will work into the night to tackle flames burning across heathland in Hampshire's New Forest National Park. They've spread across the size of 140 football pitches, sparked from a van fire on the A31 on Sunday. The road's still closed and visitors are asked to stay away. The land's home to a number of rare species. Dave Swallows, the National Fire Chief Council's Deputy Wildfire Lead.
3: Things are far from normal. Our current conditions, the vegetation that we're experiencing is nothing like what we'd see in what would be previously a normal summer. The vegetation is extremely dry.
2: Andy Burnham's told his Justice Secretary to find a way to keep the killers of PC Andrew Harper behind bars when the early release scheme comes into effect in October. It comes just hours after a government spokesperson announced it wasn't possible for the two men to be given exemption from the programme. At least 111 people have been killed in Colombia after a powerful earthquake near Pereira brought down buildings, leaving others trapped. Footage shows crushed cars and people fleeing through clouds of dust. The UK has become the first European nation to approve a pill to help with weight loss and diabetes. Foundayo has been authorised by the medicines regulator and will now be evaluated by the spending watchdog. And to sport now, where Great Britain's claimed a first gold medal at the European Athletics Championships in Birmingham. Amy Hunt stormed to glory in the 100 metres to claim her first international title. That's the latest. I'm Imani Rana.
0: This is Cross Rhythm City Radio.

Y'all give me just a few seconds before we move on. Here, somebody take this from me. Usually I wait till the end of the night to do this, but I don't know, something's different about tonight. It might just be me. But I sense such a tangible presence of God, and I just have to believe that maybe God is working on some people's hearts tonight already. And I know we're only, it's probably gonna be a long show because we're only halfway through, and I'm supposed to have been. But we were about to play a video, and it's really cool, and I'm excited for you to see, but I feel like it would ruin the moment. And I usually do this later, but y'all, I've been just giving an invitation to start following Jesus, because I believe that he is extending the invitation, saying, I want you to follow me. And y'all, there's been so many young people coming to these shows. And I believe that the generation, and this goes for anyone, but I do believe that the generation that is being most attacked right now might just be the generation that actually starts a revival in our nation, because the darker it gets, the brighter the light is gonna shine. Yo, I could have been so messed up. And I'm just so thankful that I found Jesus and I chose to follow him, because yes, life is not easy, and it is filled with valleys, and it is filled with all kinds of troubles, but thank you. Oh my gosh, you're precious. Thank you. I didn't know what was going on, but these babies just brought me some water. Thank you. That's amazing. And I'm just like, dude, if there's one Brandon in the room that needs to get peace with God and needs to start following Jesus, and it's going to transform his or her life, like, I've got to give this invitation. And so I'm going to make it quick because we still have more songs to sing. But here's the thing. The Bible says it is this simple, that if you believe in your heart and you confess with your mouth that Jesus Christ is Lord, the one we've been singing to, the one who is in this room, then you will be saved. If you believe in your heart and you confess with your mouth. And I don't know why some people, they're not wanting to go all in with Jesus because they think you got to start wearing khaki pants and a polo shirt. Listen, you can be cool and follow Jesus, but truthfully, I mean, this invitation isn't to be cool. It is to be a fool. It is to be a fool for Jesus. And you're going to have people hate you. You're going to have people make fun of you. But here's the thing. You could think up the best life, dream up your best life for yourself, but it would never compare to the life that Jesus has for you, the plans that he has for you. And so I'll say one more thing, and then if anybody wants to pray this prayer, and there's no magic in the prayer, I'm no professional pastor, literally, I just want to create and facilitate a conversation between you and God. But I have three boys, cray-cray boys. Pray for mama. They're coming out on tour next week. It's about to be shenanigans. It's about to be crazy. But I have three boys, and there is my wife and my boys and the Lord, and there is nothing I love as much as them. I am obsessed with my boys. And I can't imagine not having a relationship with my kids. I can't imagine a situation where they were running from me, hiding from me. I want them to bring all of their mess to me. I want to be the one to handle and walk with them through it. Yes, I want them to live a holy life, righteous life. But there's nothing that they could ever do that would ever make me want to not have a relationship with them. You realize that's a fraction of how God feels about you? He made you. He would have the best plans for you because you are his son. You are his daughter. And I don't know if this might be for one person, but I think it's worth going after, because if somebody can move from death to life tonight, from darkness to light, I think it's worth it. So if you want to pray that prayer, whether you want to come back home because you've been running from God for a season, or you want to say yes to Jesus for the first time, just repeat this after me. And if you're a believer, why don't you pray with me so they hear the church pray with them. Say, Jesus, here I am. I'm a sinner. I'm in need of a Savior.
And I believe that you are that Savior sent by your Father to take on a cross to pay for my sin. You were buried, but 3 days later, you rose again so that I could have a relationship with my Heavenly Father. So tonight, I want to go all in. I want my old life to die. And may my new life be resurrected in Jesus. I want to be born again. I want to follow Jesus for the rest of my days. And spend

0: time I'd known the Lord for a couple of years, and he said he would look after me and take care of me, as it were. And there was a real sense of peace in that. And he's opened the doorway to actually become electrical engineer. It took a little while. It was studying and things, but it's just amazing how God undertook. In one of the final exams, I actually, we had a lot of circuit diagrams that had to be memorised and what have you, very complicated. God ended up, it was like a photographic memory I had. Not only in this exam, I shut my eyes, I could see the photos. It was like a photo of this circuit diagram, star delta starters, and I could even read the small print on it as well. And I got 98%. He's a great God. He's one that undertakes in very practical things like the job situation, not just when you're at church.
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2: From the Sky News Centre at 1, nearly three quarters of England is now officially in drought. Large parts of the country are using water faster than it can be replenished by nature. Temperatures are forecast to hit 36 degrees Celsius by Thursday. Farmers are warning the fifth heatwave of the year is likely to destroy any prospect of a good quality harvest. Professor Marco Springman's a climate change expert.
3: What is more concerning is the price of foods. So when we have any kind of climate-related yield shock or any yield shock per se, then prices usually go up, so food will be more expensive. At the moment, we have fairly high yield shocks, up to even 20%.
2: Rescuers in Colombia are searching through the night for survivors of a powerful earthquake. At least 111 people are known to have died. Barbara Mello works with the World Vision